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1: Koso.
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2: Afa Ashama Government School Life.
0: Wow.
1: Abi.
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0: That's right.
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0: That's right.
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0: That's right.
2: Afa Ashama Government School Life.
0: Wow.
2: 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Afa Ashama Government School Life.
0: Wonderful.
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0: Wow.
2: Afa Ashama Government School Life.
0: Hallelujah.
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0: That's right.
2: Afa Ashama Government School Life.
0: Wow.
2: Radio One.
0: That's right.
2: Afa Ashama Government School Life.
0: Hallelujah.
2: Denchamo.
0: Wow.
2: Afa Shaman Government School Life.
0: Amen.
2: CTV Afa and Life. Perfect TV Afa and Life.
0: Wow.
2: Home TV Afa and Life.
0: That's right.
2: Captain Jesus TV Facebook.
0: YouTube.
2: Captain Jesus TV YouTube.
0: That's right.
2: And Captain City Radio.
0: Zeno app.
2: But you people are mo boy to me a kind.
0: Bonsam kaseme rade. 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Erane nyuma. Amen.
2: Yadia ma we are singing.
0: Wow.
2: We are singing.
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2: 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A sorry sa hame chingwe. 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Captain Jesus International Choir.
0: Wow.
2: Sabrina Radio ni TV ni nyamfaye.
0: Ampa.
2: And only a day a prapra kwemwa.
0: Ampa.
2: And I think. Captain Jesus International Band.
0: Hi.
2: Edifeso.
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2: Amen.
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0: Amen.
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0: Amen.
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2: 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Yeah. 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
4: Amen.
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1: 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Amen.
2: Na di hu ni nei. 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No, we are so friendly. No, we are so friendly.
4: That's right.
2: No, we are so friendly. Prophet Isaac, of Sonny Jima, or Tana Krumha, Ashama, and her. Akopim, September.
4: That's right.
2: September.
1: Amen.
2: Naochi, Edikai. First week was September. And a prophet Isaac, of Sonny Jima, One Tema, Ashama, and crying. In Kron Kron and Patam Yanabe a day, Ebedin Kra.
4: That's right.
2: Amen, Kasiapa.
4: Amen.
2: Nawunim.
4: Patro da Biu.
2: Enne. Enne.
3: And this is Plan B.
2: Once I say Enko Pum, Kasiap de Umbre.
4: Okay.
2: Enko Pum, Sande Umbre. Catch that you are done. You are done.
4: Okay.
2: You are done.
4: Wow.
2: Amen.
4: Amen.
2: Najidi for Kradia. 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
4: ampo
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1: Nebo. 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
0: Debiara da ena Nyankopon akoa. 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
0: 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Aye the year 2019.
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0: And ne, eye, August da.
3: Edikan.
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0: 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Ayan ra.
2: This is my day. 104.5.
0: Ewo. Ashama Government School.
1: Yes.
0: Baby Edu no. 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
1: Yes.
3: Wow.
0: Na ningire munu yedu osum no be frafra.
1: Amen.
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2: That's right.
0: Or don't my acquaintance. Yet the Nija, I acquaintance.
3: Amen.
0: I wish you a tower, yeah, my dear goo, a for the way you see. Amen.
3: Amen.
0: Said the tower, no direction, bought here pepe.
2: That's right.
0: Sani Ribama will be a or dim recover by the fat back.
2: Amen.
0: Sir, a year, Obina Prophet Jima and Castron Queen. 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
2: Ampa o.
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0: And I, baby, I get it down so on and I saw a fool in a asoja me military mo no asrafo adwuma mo no amen pa
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0: yeah
2: ani o
0: mi se mu tie me
3: yetie o dabi
0: air force fo ground fo and you to men take by Bible say Krobi de na ne din the lies
2: okay
0: ne din the say
3: lies
0: one de wa mamrenti omommom kro ho ban na om te hojo ocho
2: wow
0: that you don't say man you say lies for
3: this is
0: constant
3: amen amen
0: na adan lies
2: last
0: last for the last last
3: for the last last
0: o money ba won ho so no na dan for abe form japade yen na amen
3: amen
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0: 104.5. 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
2: 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Would you for Nekasano?
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2: Amen.
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0: 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Nessa wo New Testament Paul in church him or see one the AM man may brosuono or brosuono tenico goo one the anyam animal.
2: Okay, okay,
0: sister for some mood here me a bra for some
1: one
0: here
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0: 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Well,
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2: wow
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2: and poor
0: in the casa yerikasa chu nipa or dama hamechi
1: and then I'm doing my
3: one zero seven five
0: na euroum
1: amen
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1: amen
0: na what you say you say Captain Jesus ashamaya why you want you say wa sori a okọ no so chen captain Jesus
2: na bi ho
0: de woni mu ne chen captain ma nya crach ni en chen Yesu
1: amen
2: ti he ye pa
0: amen pa
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0: why
2: pa chen odi fo
0: amen pa
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2: yes right
0: method is say misunsun mekra ene me honam Jesus onamede ma wo Fanessa for body,
3: this is
0: ma onye

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1: my goodness.
0: Okay.
1: Number
0: is
1: 055 788
0: Now see, ready. When we did 200 Ghana coin,
1: I knew
0: Mr. Kendall.
1: Me coming. Okay.
0: Mr. Kendall.
1: Would you focus on?
0: A rad one where the hundred gun a coin. Metusubi.
1: Metusubi. Oh my God.
0: One where the 50 gun a coin. Metusubi.
1: Amen. Amen. Amen.
0: One where the 20 gun a coin. Metusubi. 10 gun a coin. Metusubi.
1: That's right.
0: Now win him.
1: Patrol the view.
0: Adi ayi ame fawa.
2: This is plan B.
0: Ini pani ya kuwa kwenye no. 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
0: Me nimso otie me ya.
1: Patrol otie.
0: Omo ye.
1: Amen.
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0: 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Found Tumor. The book Captain Jesus did.
1: Amen.
0: Nyameyekes.
1: Amen.
0: 055 788 788 24 24. This is plan B. 24. Many anka. Me was a number no me change because. And then my dear Jumano.
1: Okay.
0: None wise. Yay. Malabas.
1: We're no dear Jumano. None wise.
0: I may catch a gun of four. One a year defo. And one was so me a defo.
1: Okay.
0: One way I so for. And one was so me a so for. And one way I'm condoing Uncle Poetry. Catch real, sir. A monk would you phone cancer? I'm sorry. No monk was here and no man. Yan, I'm a twitch them. Because men, I am a twitch them. The upper so baby, I don't know what would you phone cancer. Or see, my animal, Sam, you are my yay. You are my yay, Sam, you are my yo.

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1: Enyo na sia ne se. 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
0: Wow.
1: Na me ni ha.
0: Na mo aye. Hallelujah.
1: Na so be to sum sum sore nyom. Emma honhum aba.
0: Okay.
1: Is all kono fantasy rhymes.
0: Wow.
1: Is all kono dan
0: fantasy
1: rhymes.
0: Ti hey you.
1: Amen.
0: Amen.
1: And he soon should be best is here.
0: Wow.
1: And you mean I say, Monsha Namunsha.
0: Anew.
1: Neminiwa.
0: Maye.
1: Maye.
0: Waiting for that.
1: And you want one. And I know, quite a first so, a ya for a bonny moment, dear. Oh, baby, I see our radius.
0: I'm not sure.
1: Na, near Bema than I am.
0: Near Bema. Okay.
2: Yes.
1: Amen.
0: Amen.
1: Amen.
0: Amen.
1: Never mind. Deny a day. I am.
0: Munshia. Munshia. Nanya.
1: Na, et me a ye.
0: Amen. Luya.
1: Any packer say, hey. And dear friend of Jesus, do you say, hey? No. Hey, and you say, hey. What can I say? I grow.
0: A family.
1: And yes, I am.
0: Amen.
1: Our dear Pie.
0: Amen.
1: And you're off for a bra don't know the canoe.
0: Okay,
1: my young Paul platform.
0: Amen.
1: I was
0: 0555 788 788 2425 2425.
1: This is Plan B. Amen. Amen. I said, Bram
0: Gusuka say, okay.
1: Amen.
0: Amen.
1: Wow, Shemmy. Wow, Shemmy. Wow, Shemmy. Or say, my when into when it does soon. Naturally, say, Nia Oshano, Yan Fancher won't say, but when it does soon, Sabbath Bentino, my when in advance.
0: Amen. Wow, wow, wish I summer how. Would you force a wow, Shemmy? My when into wow.
1: And your son, a baby boy, a sedan number. No.
0: Okay.
1: A
0: 059. 059.
1: Yeah, 12 months.
0: Okay.
1: Now, if I saw our them, how would you kind? Amen.
0: Amen.
1: And would you say, a ready? A yasida? What the two or tanaswa? Now, don't saka. Now, don't sato.
0: Okay.
1: A ready? A yasida? Now, don't saka. Now,
0: okay. Wow.
1: Now don't suck.
0: First I
1: say if I seven a bar. I can my friend say a bon number no so my radio
0: for
1: a year. I said
0: that. I said that.
1: Me jip this say.
0: Oh.
1: A radi me jip this say.
0: Me anka san me jip this say.
1: Nasi a me to me bedding.
0: Hallelujah.
1: Me to me bedding.
0: Oh my goodness.
1: What say any pan American? Why worry if you me and son nine looms young son what you know? I want my. But Nasi a to bedding. Me anka so.
0: Yes.
1: Amen. Na me frefi America.
0: Yes. That's right. That's right. Ampa.
1: Na me das wase e de mame ba. Me da de mame nana.
0: Amen.
1: Ame pa.
0: Amen.
1: Amen. 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
1: Amen.
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1: Amen.
2: This is
1: from me,
2: Jesus.
1: Say, I'm a trias of one quiet.
2: Amen.
1: Or sit here, me. Oh, who says, see, answer. That's an album.
3: That's an album.
1: Yamia quaint. 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
2: yes
0: okay
1: baby ane ha
2: amen
1: pa
2: amen
1: obi anyo obi a ye
0: obi anyo obi
1: nyame wo baby a
0: anew
1: enu no
2: amen
1: she wo dem
0: this is plan B
1: yes
2: yes
1: Amen.
2: Amen.
1: Ame ya nadao.
2: Amen.
1: Me ma ya nadao. 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
1: 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When the cat was on Isaac Mumpai, no Mumpai,
0: oh,
1: no,
0: Mumpai, Papa,
1: one on a palm when we are money.
2: Amen.
1: Now, one day, and a Bible no say, and the Pimone, Mummy say, Yango Pong Hoshi, and tonight Isaac Mumpai will never move me say, Raddy Hoshi. 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
1: 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Onsre bibia.
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1: Nene de wama akwan se bisa. 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
2: Amen.
1: John 16:24 going.
2: John, Johanna Sampa, it's a dun sian and teach him a year a dun.
1: All the shaman you man, I am.
2: Edibedusa said,
1: Edibedusa said,
2: Monsre Bibiara,
1: Monsre Bibia, Womidimo,
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1: Marco Park is walk with Chapma, Abu Tuo, Abombo, Ekruhri.
4: 104.
1: I receive it. I receive it. Where receive? Who receive? 0 times 5,000. 0 times 5,000 is equal to
0: zero.
1: It's equal to one.
0: Yeah. Oh.
1: It's equal to one. Chippy.
0: Yehoah.
1: And the back was happy, dear.
2: Mumisabi, be piano with me, demo. Monsre.
1: Sre.
2: Namubenya.
1: What a word, no?
0: Afraid, yes.
1: And the prince, Abrino.
0: Oh.
1: Umisafi, Womidimo. 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
1: 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And your moon conquestre. Our Genesis.
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0: ano okupie quotation bi se hey quotation wo John chapter 16
4: John has some petty
0: verse 24.
4: You may have your new and nine on.
0: I don't know if you
4: said, yeah.
0: Uh-huh.
4: Or said, the baby should say,
0: yeah.
4: Monster be Bibia,
0: Monster be Bibia, Omidimo,
4: Monster,
0: Monster,
4: Namobenya.
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0: 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So, what name who must sama? Or what is I say? Na so my prophet e kan dia. John chapter 16 dia sa pe. Ai Isaac bae sa na John chapter 16 ye dey.
4: Emaye.
0: 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John chapter 1 verse 1.
3: Okay.
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0: 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Abraham nyama ye no.
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0: amen
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0: o hie wade akwan
3: Amen.
2: This is plan B.
0: Oh, yeah.
2: 104.5.
0: Amen. That was what he.
3: You.
0: Never prince Abri. Yes, I want you Christo ni. Yes, I want you Yamin ni. Amen.
3: Amen.
0: Yes, I want you Yesu. Yes, I want Shedding. Obin to me nka se oye Bosha Bachan Isaac. 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
3: okay
2: 104.5
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0: e Anna Isaac is saying,
4: yes.
0: But some are ready.
3: Hallelujah.
0: Enti fa Bible no ho. Fa ne set se ade bia. Ye
2: this. This is plan B. 104.
0: Amen.
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4: Amen.
0: 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Ye bibi de ma.
4: Yes.
0: Na fixin no. Enoni asemo no.
4: Amen.
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4: Amen.
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4: Manu e bia.
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3: Ampa.
0: Oh, she won't tell you so. I shame me.
3: I'm bow.
0: When you come now, oh, da, shame one them.
3: Amen.
0: Hey, Nampa. 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
4: Amen.
2: 104.
0: 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As someone is saying, Ediba Prim Sabri. 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Oh, me, dear, monstre.
4: Namubinya.
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0: Your chair of crime was
2: 104.5.
0: And here I will tell you, I went prima comano. In your pa.
4: Amen.
3: Oh, bonsoir, man. And now, do for do I be?
4: Amen.
0: Captain Jesus.
4: Yes.
0: Tonyo, mama.
3: That's right.
0: Captain Jesus.
3: You need that
0: one. Hey, Achedi.
4: Amen.
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3: 104.5
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0: o I want to mean taki and no one can wait and wait. I'm a fire.
2: Amen.
0: No size. No dear waho.
1: Aye.
0: And also I saw any horn in Tesu. I'm
1: a fire.
0: Amen. And so ye nim ya mea quain.
2: Yes.
0: Ye nim ya mea quain. Also, omun nim ya mea quain, omun nim ya go portin, eh? And omun ya saw my best established, omun dear.
1: Oh my goodness. Better than Amonira.
0: Oh, Cassatra Baba. 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
0: 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Oh, or just a quiet tea, our radio. On your day,
1: I'm going to go.
0: I'm so in you.
2: You are, huh?
0: I'm a pa.
2: Amen.
0: Quentin Tiaware Minko. 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And you'll be out of the beat of a mama, dear Samai or De.
1: No, boot.
0: Oba Tunku Goyo, when I was sat,
1: no,
0: when you had Jay. And you are a boy, you are seeing your parents at one as a
1: car.
0: Look at the message of your best sat. Then need to tell. Send a little bit of a little bit of a sec. Quasi.
1: Yeah.
0: One cassel 3-1.
1: You were your bonnet.
0: I don't do a ho.
1: Amen.
0: I'm a pa.
2: Amen.
0: And then you want to answer, say,
2: Asasa.
0: If you are training yet, Bogawarela no mope. But when I woke up at the Beha,
2: there be that.
0: No way, Beha. Now, for a monument, I have quarantined Tiawari and Patrick.
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0: Amen. 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I mean, fair not down. As I radi chema wound. Awurade twem a onye de bra Awurade sign ba se oba abehwe ene Awurade ama me kwan se men kasa nkyere Ghana men nyina
2: amen
0: ene je sem ne se Captain Jesus
3: This
0: is Pondi. Why? Mama lebaze.
4: Misayewe. Oh, ya so biadia. Ye nyina hezinyu.
0: Amen.
2: Amen.
4: Ya banka ye wu. 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
3: Hmm. Live it as you.
4: Onyami, oye nyami.
3: Bishop.
4: Ya ha, ye kechima, ya to ye wu.
3: Plan B F.
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1: This is plan B 104.
2: Yes, I'm sorry, Nino.
0: Papa.
2: Yes, I'm going to sorry.
0: Okay.
2: Ko.
0: Kobi.
2: Name on coffee, Fiona. Amen.
3: Amen.
2: If you say, I'm sorry, no. Then, so many in any a sophon. A cock of Fiona.
3: Amen.
2: Into which I sorry. It's all man. A cock of Fiona. Into a son, so may be a. And Radi is any dim tonight.
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2: The office on ya, dear. Knowing an attendant, a quasant to Sako Kohe, dear. Obi to Kusuya, you on 1 or 2 years. Obe Bunin Nemo Fenja, Neviano, Obeya
4: Kasia.
2: Nen Monyama, he knew a son, so free to take near Kron Krombia. And Radi is any das war. What were Joey in any be? What was Sanfi, which you know? You bet true on you, my sister, so if you say, well, young Kosu tra, on your Radi, never is
4: Sammy,
2: Jimmy, Jimmy,
4: Amen.
2: Jeremiah chapter 17. And I'm a country from verse 11 to 15.
4: Ya opa dienya,
2: opa dienya,
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2: Eh?
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4: 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Amen.
0: 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Wow.
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0: Yo wa ha o.
1: This is plan B. Akobi
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2: 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Aden ena mo frame urade urade. 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
2: 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Jordan.
0: Who can sue Jordan?
2: Jordan, Eden. Jordan.
0: Jordan.
2: Amepa.
4: Amen.
2: 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Na me kasa as a man of God there.
4: Mhm.
2: But honestly so won fi Pentecost na ofini nu ya no.
0: Tie.
2: Na me kasa as a man of God there.
0: Mhm.
2: Edino.
0: Edino. Godino.
2: As a man of God there.
0: Mhm.
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0: Okay.
2: Nyano na apostle yenim.
0: Papa sane ye.
2: As a man of God there.
0: Ai.
2: E senke din na obo Jesus.
1: Jesus.
4: Asa na dem abufu ye.
2: Enti na sorenti.
0: Okay.
2: Nebu afu.
4: No cancer.
2: No cancer.
4: She.
2: She.
4: Me can no me
2: trim. Me can no me trim.
4: If you know be free, abba
2: yeah.
4: Na ho.
2: And as all your day for, but na konya so.
4: Na wa boy radin ni yangu kodi.
2: Na boy radin ding.
4: Na wa din insa
2: si. Na bon sa kayara fo.
4: Na wa sa kwata.
2: Na de huwa tono.
4: Damascus who wants.
2: But when your elder business who preachy. No turi na ba kuchoko.
0: Okay.
2: Na wo preach nyame ne fade e ye nyame nkoa and that's what be bi aka na ati so do ora ko sha die mu na se nyakopo ni fade e se wo pie na ka wo bo nyakopo
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2: you are too much edino
0: ah
2: but you forever so free 20 goes to Chroma, no fear apostolic
1: Kampa.
2: Amen.
4: Amen.
0: Amen.
2: Ente Nebu a fool.
4: Sne Damascus to Bonte.
2: And I Christo Nebufu.
4: Sir
2: Nebufu.
4: Yea.
2: Nebufu pa. So who say, Obi and Fenyango Pong crying and Yadia, so would me
4: fool.
2: Because who killing crime and Yango Pong? Ente Nemba and Bufui. Nanka was sine kwa swa oko. No ni 3 ye.
4: Then I'm quite cheap, Rebecca.
2: I'm quite cheap and say, Chief,
4: Major,
2: Chief, calm down.
4: Sadie, kasi ebi.
2: Hey,
4: and your default on a castle.
2: Hey,
4: I'm
2: going to say, we're trying fasting. 14. And come here. Oh, I'm ready to fast in the same.
0: Oh, yeah, I am.
2: I'm going to say,
4: I'm going to say,
2: I
4: was saying, I didn't know how to go, Jordan.
2: I was saying, I'm going to say,

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0: Now, so, Nenchachira unimno. Emma won hunya me akwan.
1: Yes, na me kaas.
0: Amen.
2: Amen. Amen.
0: Na okokoto Jordan mumpe.
2: Said the Yankopon ni pastor mate.
0: Yankopon
3: Jesus
0: one
3: day.
0: O se da no e Bible star. Mm. 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
1: Okay.
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1: Oh, okay. Okay.
0: And say Ono Elisha no se adenti na Israel hene asunsa na tadi manemra menchen manemra men manemra menchen na wo hunu se odifo
3: plan B FM
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1: Oh, papa wrong.
0: Yeah.
1: Anka. Yeah.
0: May Jesus Christ bless us, his water. May catch them. Amen.
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1: 104 asere wo ana manemo mpae
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1: amen
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2: Yakobo 104.5
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1: you
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1: awo ewradi din mu
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1: Yes.
0: Yes. Na bompaye.
3: 104.5.
0: And I know when
1: you're
0: fine.
1: Sir.
0: As I say, you know, I'm
1: not
0: a man. I will not say that I'm here.
1: Yeah.
0: Oh, you know, I'm not a man. Oh, you're a ram.
1: Bonus on paye.
0: Ah! She. I will say. I say. One money, some paye. Now one srano. Pacho, tie. One moon, a son pie. A si, Nasran, no. And Minsa, then, no. No, what's the one you have heard of? We have Mark 5, chapter 6, verse number 13. Amen.
1: Amen.
0: Tinano, not Pentecost of Penny, as I say, and then would you have a bump, you see? Amen.
1: Amen.
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1: 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Mon chami na mim preach what?
2: Good for your help, our.
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2: 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On church or quotation, no emu paper be also, and I have a tablet be also in your den, and put out the four. As some no ewanim quotation in your cabiano, Sapa Penetier, and not just for the four is the two and a monebra and ne ever pinja me at more china, you may no cost of our Ashaman government school. Brabessi or main station, Nebisa a hefra and a government school no ewo. Bibi actually, what we are numbers are who do I idea you may know. Fre, ne ebe mo directions. 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
1: Emno.
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2: yes,
1: Yami, Madre,
2: yes.
1: No, Nipper the Senia. Men yakuan yanko school. Nan yanko school, Missa.
2: Yes.
1: I'm a school,
0: Jesus.
2: Amen.
1: But you're out here,
2: yes,
1: you're
2: on you.
1: Some man cannot study as some tear,
0: yes.
2: Oh, my God.
1: Nipper bonnet for an eme,
0: yes.
1: Bajo uti ye.
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4: And my gun, my sorry to say Ghana Blaster.
2: Yehoah.
4: My churches to say Ghana Blaster.
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4: If you say ya tena aduma chedi ye, esopo si yedi yenya yepe.
2: Odi fo ada roma kasa.
4: Oh. Yenim die.
2: Oh.
4: Yenyansa.
2: Oh.
4: Abrofun chiche.
2: Obi chiche.
4: Abrofun chiche.
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4: Ni pan chiche.
2: 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Da benda.
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4: Aho sama dosu.
2: Oh.
4: Adi nse sama dosu. Enkabre chiri sama adosu.
2: This
4: is one thing. This is one thing. This is one thing. This is one thing. This is one thing. This is one thing. This is one
2: thing. This is one thing.
4: This is one thing. This is one thing. This is one thing. This is one thing. This is one
2: thing.
4: This is one thing. This is one thing.
2: Odi fo kasa wo.
4: Mo na da mo ho.
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4: me ka kire mo
2: Ora fo me si yo ho hwe
4: profesa.
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2: Yo ho hwe o.
4: Me asofu o. Asofu die ye nmo nyam.
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4: 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Na taade a wo hwene ade. 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And so Jesus Christ ba no. So who and Jim?
2: Patro Chem.
4: As I'm when you're using a guy.
2: And Patro Noah.
4: So for Chem. And the lay we near. Sir, so for near father, Roman father. Lay we near the mass server. And the answer was from the bomb mass. One has all the kind, a yano abom mass. And now so for credit can father the car on our chain wall.
2: Papa, so more where I
4: would be home.
2: Yes, I was so best.
4: Better deal for some dear. Sebi. Sebi eye fi adwuma.
2: Okay.
0: Amen.
4: Ese ya ba tan ye adwuma.
2: Wow.
4: Emde wa amba.
2: Kapa yo hapa.
4: Edi fu se.
2: This is Plan B 104.5.
4: enti me ba Pentecost no me ba CS no me ba apostolic no me ba charismatic no me ba churches no Ghana no
2: okay okay
4: mi hun ko mi egusuro ho
2: ti odi fo yi o
4: mi hun so fo pani ne hun so fo ketwa
2: kunya kakra
4: ena mi hun won won esu aso fo no so ena mi hun elder ena mi hun deacon
2: Enemy who dickness.
4: Me who am a kunya.
2: Wow. Kakra.
4: Prophet the way.
2: Would you for ABSO?
4: Yay.
2: Prophet Jima ABSO question.
4: Ebiniho. Okay.
2: Mama sorry who?
4: Me do. Karene one man churches. And so. Me who Reverend the way.
2: That's right.
4: And then who saw for my mea coming out to say, Batar Reverend, you know. And also,
2: and also, no crap.
4: But you're not sure.
2: Would be for a coming out with him.
4: And also,
3: 4.5.
4: Yeah, you know, I get to.
2: Oh. Oh.
4: And then I saw for my mea coming out with Cicero. And Batamel. Oh, no time.
2: I'm a bachelor, sir.
4: Or some was a senior matras.
0: Yes.
2: Oh.
4: Same jina hui. Na me mfuni da ho.
2: Ampa kwakra.
4: Na me re 10 gram.
2: No jina wachi. De no sa ne sa tu ko.
3: This is one B 104.5.
2: Yeah, baba.
4: Sabi. 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
4: Na ni nyina echi no. 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Mo se jaware.
2: I know dear.
4: Yes.
2: I know dear penis.
4: Mo shore na ya na mo dem o yire no. Na mo dem o picture. Mo mo se jaware.
2: Yes. Ampa.
4: Na fe mo se to somebody big boy da wo ga le nyina. E ba fe fa o yire flu.
3: Yehuwa
4: 4.5. 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
0: Concert.
2: I wish you a monthly prophet Jimmy. Monthly D for what?
4: Pacho, yeah, I bet me a shishi.
2: Wow.
4: Matisa ya sisho for mami ye asafo mami.
0: Yes.
4: Asafo.
2: Mami. Wow.
4: Enya bone.
2: Okay.
4: Bet enya chrono.
2: Enya chrono.
4: Enya bone.
2: By
4: your
3: Bible.
4: Wow. Wow.
0: You
2: have
4: Yes.
0: Return.
4: And you sorrow, and you no credit.
0: Amen.
2: Yeah, Baba.
3: Plan B FM.
2: Wow. Wow. And you no credit.
4: Mamu num hum hum. That's the only
0: one. Mamu num hum hum.
4: Num hum hum. Mumma crying. Men yango ponchi shang it. Amen. 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Oh, abo degree. 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
2: kapa yenim
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2: okay Wow.
4: Amen.
2: Amen. Wow.
4: So abani yang komishenia. 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Papa.
2: Okay. Wow.
4: Sister, what you saying?
2: Papa muda ho pa wada roma. Muda ho.
4: Emino.
2: Amen.
4: Moses. Nairi Zipora.
3: Amen. 104.5.
4: Sister. Where's your Moses' wife for baby da?
0: Debut.
2: Amen. You beautiful. Wow.
4: Sa crusade we ma menye wa ho.
2: Papa wada
4: sa we ye. Ayo crusade we ma menye.
2: Sa we ye.
4: Ye pramo. Ya cement ma dwene so.
2: Ampao.
4: Na me kan no. 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
2: Okay.
4: Enti wo shofo no nya ono an. 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
2: Yes. Bon sama prophet. Bon sama. Wow. 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
4: 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Me don bu. Name of Mamma Rom, was it?
2: Wow.
4: Nay, Janier may be witchery.
2: Oh,
4: I mean, you mean my embre.
2: Oh,
4: Montanasi and I mean Cassam Trim.
2: But you.
1: This is plump.
2: I wish I hear you.
4: You. Anko biya bewu obra ne time aso. 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
2: Anka yenim Kristo sumu kwan a. Anko biya bewu obra ne time aso.
4: Ne time aye den.
2: Aso.
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2: Okay.
4: Amen pa.
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2: Hallelujah. Wow.
4: Ma me so ati ase.
2: Emuda ho.
4: Enti o how we betu nyamu obi a de na ko hye
3: 104.5.
4: Don na be kwa ko yi no. 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
2: Oh my God.
4: Ase ne se. Me da. Yesu abe
2: nyane me. Yaira.
4: Enwuma me to yi. Asia

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1: Yeshua.
0: 2 4
2: Time with Captain Jesus.
1: Oh, and you man.
2: Oh, come my dear Chile.
1: Yeah.
2: Oh, come my dear Chile. Yes. Oh, don't be concerned. Eli amaye nyina.
1: Emote. Yan doctrine.
2: That's right.
1: Yan church.
2: Oh.
1: Che?
3: Methodist 5.
2: Okay.
1: Methodist hymn book. Christian Sonjo. Se Methodist food tiemia.
2: Pacho ye tiyo pa.
1: Se Presby tiemia.
2: Pacho ye tiyo pa.
1: Se church is me tiemia. Eddie. Charles Wesley. Oyo difo. Na onna mwedimu. 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Ena yangu pondi.
3: Amen.
1: Martin Luther.
3: Yes.
1: Oyo difo. Yenyami ya bankesi.
2: 104.5.
1: William Kajistan. No your sreni. Oyo difo.
3: Difo.
1: Muti yemeba.
2: Pacho yemeba.
1: Natas was the train, you mono. Or train, you mono. Oko Bible no baby, ah. Odi for banos so for abba.
2: Okay.
1: Odi for banos so for abba.
3: Amen.
2: Wow.
1: Odi for ban, sir, no so for abba.
3: Yes.
2: Sir,
0: this is plan B.
2: What did you make a son?
1: Amen.
3: Amen.
1: Or train, you mono. Or say, how sweet the name of Jesus sound.
2: Okay.
1: Then my Jesus needs him. Or say, a devil fire, or judging in us.
2: Wow.
1: What we are. No, I owe you a letter through. Now, who's rooms away to?
2: Hallelujah.
1: Yeah,
2: them,
1: no, I was soon from my prayers from my Biakoma.
2: Yeah,
1: the man. No, they soon smell coming down.
2: Wow.
1: Now, who do baby? Jesus, my shepherd, prophet. Yay.
2: Anywho.
1: But you're not a prophet enough. Trinity the Bayana.
2: Who
1: is a servant of the Bayana?
2: Who are
1: you? Who translate you? Or the prophet in the Bayana?
2: Wow.
1: You are two room way and fear the war. You are prophet in the midst of way. Miss of way.
2: Oh, boss.
0: Yeah.
1: 4.5. Wow. Ato, can 25.
2: Okay.
1: As one of them MHB or the Brofonso, the other man.
2: Okay.
1: Now, Pacho King can
2: 25.
1: He, Unim.
2: Pacho, the
1: prophet, look right there. The other one is there. Wanka, prophet or can my prophet my prophet and I had done my well who prophet well who software
2: Yehuwa yay I you don't see some
1: Bible say atrefo atrofo ke ene Bible no mo se san no
2: okay
1: o mo se san na se den ka nyangopon
2: wow
1: se Bible na ye ye beto ye no o hia me krom ne bia bisa no
2: okay
1: mi sapa made mfie nson fie nwatwe mfie nkron na me soa me papa Bible
2: wow
1: me soa me papa Bible me 19 so papa Bible
2: ti asan ni yo
1: and I'm a ne apostle Jima.
2: Wow.
1: Baby Okobia. And T. So my pump pump can come to Tian Patria Bible.
3: 104
2: more summer radiasum.
1: So only one. May catch it
2: up. Wow.
1: Nanyanko Pong.
2: Bible network and it's him.
1: Or shut.
2: Wow.
1: Or be ni baby. Ni femono. And then Yanko Pong transfer Bible in our commentary.
2: Hallelujah. Wow. Bible na ko se adwene nim.
1: Enti Bible no. 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
3: Aso wo ko him 104.5.
1: Mama man find English him na ma wo.
2: Okay.
1: English ni 199.
2: Kotoji.
1: Okay.
2: Eti abra ye hwehwe assembly nyina.
1: Ya ba tire made as you see ya.
2: Na wo so o yi o yem adi amerade.
1: 199.
2: Ene Ashama Government School. 1st August 2026. Ana odi for egusu echrechre. Eti
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1: Prophet Isaac of Ojun Jima hwe. Nanyuwa ye zima ma mani nyade. Ye. Me teach nine.
2: Wow.
1: Te me preach here. Me bo methodis. Hence, nansono. Shema ni mo.
2: Acho ye hell.
1: Me tu ni nina. Baby, e biya wo biya minim.
3: Unim. What ya say so?
1: Bajwa wa ha?
2: Ya wa ha?
3: 104.5.
1: Na me jina me na so 2015 2016 2017 amen o
3: amen
1: sabre na churches ni nyan tu omu nyan nyin tu mu mpo se ombebuwe tv station mamamfo ayeden ahwe a prophet Isaac of Osun Yima e kasatia nsore no ne yei no makwan radio stations ahu nyina a konfo ene ni asori ene dia say individual churches no omaji radio
3: this is plan B 104.5
1: radio praise the can to radio
2: ti hey
1: you to me kan jira me say o wa Ghana ha prophet Jima o kasai na somebody chew on
3: yes
1: no poor machi no do o matem
3: yes
2: o mo say my prophet
3: yes
2: o de no kure na si ho pain
1: me ka say me di o matama ye twi
3: yes
1: say no ku obi ntumi nkanjiro obi no o ka ne pempen ka ne ne ye kire no a Luke chapter 11 verse 45
2: okay
1: Luke chapter 11
3: 104.5
1: verse 45
2: wow
1: na fe say o mo ne ye wo sumu no o da ne di ye kire say o bo o madapa ka na min die
2: Ugbo madapa.
1: But we are the parkrun.
2: Adapa krunkrun.
1: Ame pa.
3: Was na mrachefo nu baako.
1: Mrachefo nu baako.
3: Ebu anu se.
1: Aka chire Yesu se.
3: Chirefo.
1: O
3: ka sa.
1: O preach sa.
3: Na o boy yen so adapa.
1: Na o boy.
3: Amen.
2: O boy so mo prophet.
1: Me po madapa. Ame pa.
3: Amen.
1: Aro wa se hwe. Hwe di wa chire.
2: I would do for two for the other JC.
1: Na moye hwan no. Na o dane no de begu on so.
2: Wow. Wow.
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1: 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Bet no kure na me ka chire mo no.
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2: Pachwane help a.
1: Enti fourth stanza. Jesus, my shepherd, brother, friend.
2: Okay.
1: My prophet. My prophet. My prophet. And I yes,
2: sir.
1: Jesus, my shepherd.
4: Shepherd, my shepherd.
1: And my prophet.
2: Okay.
1: They are coming in this show.
2: Okay.
1: Heard this word. Jesus, my shepherd, brother, my prophet, priest,
2: and king.
1: My prophet, priest, and king.
2: Wow.
1: My prophet. And then teach now share all truth translate here, dear. Not the whole my prophet. No.
2: Where you feel? Why the?
1: Oh yeah, Jesus. Mugu anhefu, munua, musofu ena mehe.
4: BFM.
2: Ani atua.
1: Yay.
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1: 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Amen.
2: Amen.
4: 104.5.
3: Jeremiah 18 watcher.
1: No, do verse 18.
3: The problem would do in Timu, a young watcher. Was that then?
1: I then discuss the Indians of
3: the Indians and for
1: the Rademra
3: away and for
1: share
3: and pa.
1: Share for pencil through no, I'm not done it than in several. And yourself,
3: when you don't want to
1: be able
3: to be near
1: to what you
3: want.
1: Hey,
3: and I have some of the way. Then you're something, and I will walk.
2: Both of them are wow.
1: Now, you pass some, and I will to be a free wing.
2: Yes,
1: never out the idea, never
2: again.
1: As not for no call Jesus Christ.
2: Wow.
1: Disciples.
2: Wow.
1: And just for papa ne say, masa na o kire mwade no se bibi kire mo so a
2: na mi ho
1: mo ntena ho mfa nkwade foforo so kwade foforo so kura na na mo di due bia hye ba bia e ho no ye enti esua fo wa kokuduro no
2: okay
1: o betwe masa na dwen gyan so a ha na na o se yeah, anything.
2: Amen.
1: And Jesus Christ
2: 4.5.
1: What you kind know? Only Peter, any James, any John.
2: Yes.
1: I just don't know my phone. Someone you want
2: back. But you're
1: yes, you two kind know? Only James, any John, any Peter, kind but I can't hear for.
2: I can't tell me no more. And
1: that's over.
2: But you're on it.
1: That's over. That's over. Judas.
2: Judas, no, yeah.
1: And no worker.
2: But you're on it.
1: No, I'm not quite in a dream. I'll be CH3. Adwuma be si akire.
2: Ti hey you.
1: Na adwuma no. Krobe sumpa.
2: Okay.
1: Ebe ti akire wo Mark chapter 9.
5: Michael asempa.
1: Ho na adwuma ne ye.
5: It's in Chrome.
1: Enti papa bi no de ne ba oyare twa yare. E de ba ye. Wo ba no obeto asomafo no. On ba no mse Yesu etu kwai. No, see, I say only when a treaty for
2: the man of hope.
1: Now, said an old prayer or catch the shaft once and patch your money and hold you, my mamma.
2: Okay,
1: Beshe, as we have
2: we
1: a peer cock and a real peer
2: cock
1: and a fasha
2: Mantaya Mantaya, really Mantaya.
1: The one of a bomb fire,
2: there
1: was a yard recharge.
2: Yay!
1: I say, a father's a boy. Who had a boy could be bad. What do you have for
2: Yehuwa.
1: Fabadi ya babe. What about you ever say? Eh, pye ko, pye ko, pye ko da. Eh, yeah, you know. Apazi ya, bofabadi ya mame.
2: Wow.
1: Amen.
2: Amen.
5: Maiko asempa, etinkro, yimo yedu na yeba na.
1: Afe asem na ye one time. Anchada yesu, yesu ya foro bae. Ombe du yepe, afe na, omajile jina group, omidi didi nkomo. Anyway,
2: 104.5.
1: And Jesus Christ, yeah. So, I'm say, Mama said, Chibi, I'm queer. Or by an amount person could be humble.
2: I'm better, I prefer Catar Chirigra.
1: Didn't come person more story name from Fufu in a catasso. But Tommy and I used to say, and then I never cost one bad. I say, wait. I feel sure for 18. I feel all our day we are of Waba. Open it too, crying. Now Obano will be said, "Chira se ma." Oh, what we are for? What are you talking
2: about? But for the view,
1: yeah.
2: But for the
1: oh, hey, as you have for you, you can oh no, fear was all right. Hey,
2: we are for
1: that.
2: 104.5. For
1: the ma,
2: for
1: the
2: yeah, prophet.
5: And you might do so. So now, for calling me back, who was it? Church for me, the me baby man or one who me brew.
1: That was a mekai second watch it. Kai. What she say yes be so I'm saying then yeah dear na cook so I say baby yeah or we dean up and but your kind of
5: sixteen was no be someone
1: said
5: some and I'm gonna
1: some
5: wing and uncle of course
1: oh yeah
5: yes
1: Tommy I can also go runner and I was a
2: 4.5
1: Chachafo
5: be the baby in my
1: town
5: bro
1: baby,
5: if you are a son, a man
1: who says,
5: Nana, no, no,
1: no,
5: no, no,
1: no, no,
5: no, no, no, no, no, no, no, no, no, no,
1: no, no, no,
5: no, no, no,
1: amen.
2: Amen.
1: They say I never quarrel the act of a brego.
2: Yeah.
1: But your muntie,
2: this is plan B.
3: 104.
1: Jesus Christ. A come when him say, ah, and then my money.
5: So, well, and say, oh, and then my money.
1: Mentor,
5: and could do that.

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1: Ka for kasa.
0: Mama nka.
2: Omo ti isa.

0: 104.5.
1: Yeah, prophet nephew.
2: Yeah, prophet nephew.
0: Hmm.
2: If you say you name me, I na ye nim ni aye beye.
3: Wow.
2: Wow. Mama yam pa di phone free ho. Kwan bes was yam fi ano.
0: Ya no.
2: Ya no.
0: Jeremiah
2: 18:18.
0: 18.
2: Na many pa anya so. If you so di for the asamo mono.
0: Mm. Di for Jeremiah.
2: Be hu aka.
0: Eti do what you
2: in. Be hu aka.
0: Yes.
2: Meeting na ekwa ekru obe hu nipa o di sa. Agenda no buy a crow between a
0: can. Amen.
2: Mummy, any name free ho.
0: So, what can I say? Mumra, my uncle Pam Jeremiah Trisso.
2: Yanko Pam Jeremiah Trisso.
0: Namra, every name free or so for.
2: Emra, you name free or so for.
0: The foot also, every power,
2: the foot of onions are for.
0: Now, some every mood.
2: Some mood for.
0: Mumra, my young father, my
2: young father, man, kill prophet.
0: Namu, my
2: young son, my day.
3: I'm
2: not going to say, my son, your day.
0: Bible.
3: Bible.
2: Amen.
3: Bon sama prophet. Bon sama
2: Bible.
3: I hinta sama hudwa pa.
2: Bible.
0: Bible.
3: Wow.
2: Enti anya Pentecost of Penia.
0: Yes.
2: Enya na bedi echira. Enya baako no so for Penia na nyo no na emom no di onim na oka.
0: Oka.
2: Ye echira won. Eno mo di yech.
3: Wow.
2: Na prophet Isaac of Osunjima e be chire di ewo.
0: Yes.
2: Prophet Bede.
3: Yes.
2: Obetchere di onim.
0: Yes.
2: Our Job 32:17.
0: Yes.
2: Job 32:17.
0: This is here 104.4. 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
2: she.
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0: this is Plan B. 104.4.
2: Sabri sister, what about my name?
0: Debbie.
2: When you have a menu, punch. 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I rather yet you are not pay.
0: Amen.
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2: Auntie, who my Juma? 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
0: just yet.
2: They are different.
0: Amen.
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2: Papa and boyfriend say.
4: Plan B FM.
2: Can you pana? 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Munyina, munyina, my Jesus. 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Honam about bepa home. My home, tray home, hold that. About 2 says 5 for home. Fantino. Fantino, but my 2 says 5. Honam about bepa home. My home, tray home, hold that.
4: 1 says 5.
2: Munyina, my Jesus. 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
3: 104.5.
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1: What 10,000?
0: 100 million.
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1: 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Hey, onong kwa.
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1: Heben o.
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0: 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Bon, some kese ma no. Debi arada. Wow. 10,000 Ghana cedis. 100 million.
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1: 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Onso. 500 Ghana.
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0: 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Okay.
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0: Yes.
1: Radio no wo ma akopum no nsia.
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1: 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So de ne din ye be dia mo bi anakomadi mu.
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1: Ya mo hwehwe.
0: Yes Lord.
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0: Hallelujah.
1: Ya mo hwehwe.
0: Yes.
1: Ya mo hwehwe.
0: Yes.
1: Ya mo hwehwe.
0: Oh.

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0: 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Oh my God. I wish I saw my
1: I saw my
0: and then Obia Baby Obia Brabesi of main station. 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

0: 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online radio okwa and see me obey be a teen or honor more project a war a hot and so a was yeah and richly no no a idea a beverage video is also yet the honor Facebook no Instagram Twitter YouTube near TikTok nina no apron b104.5 fm udo on my like share enough a jaw comment to a prepare back in canina at me at the ama uo and actually no TikTok no so the any and some hold on a programs I hold on a future every nano at me the go on my dear uti yeah then opposite uti mobium no bo room on my idea unsa ever can be pa emma no so at me aku ye at the ama uo and then bo room on do on my like and 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or no one so bomb home or the empire say what do one cast if you didn't add a to a hand on me say ye now when it in summer hold why a course or a woman control gun and one and a pain and someone a bit 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
0: 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no or more prices no able to me a call sro kakra na ewo any marketing outlook na we team of for your marketing company kumak for the air casing when it just Yeah, price in a bell cost on a bell cover August 1st to August 15th, 2026. We're pricing, you know, and a bit me a cover way a three major petroleum products. I hold why ye did my own my concord gun and more. And no, and I prim a busier. One ehe na what to me a dear bona be a gusua. One of her name was a nay a bit me a cost. So did he kind of a yam petrol. Petrol ya ye to degree a kemu e adia be cost 7.58% a one evenu muse ye better litano by 15 cedis 23 pesos and also na dia e costro pano eye and this ye no so e adia one evenu se say our biggest jump in a jump cry na koswa wa pricing you know we mwa and before edge say 12.50% e wo and name I even say better 17 cedis 45 pesos per liter. Now, your ban on liquefied petroleum gas, LPG, no gas, a 12 edinay, near Ninia, and also your two by any 4.13%, and in the very much a kilogram, no 1 kilogram, be a better 16 cedis 40 pesos, and into no, and they all got to gas, and all right, you know, I'm gonna pump. I'm gonna work in this is when you had the bit in a beno, and then an imperial for a dear 2 years to say, a dear fun go bono, a cost of a kind of cry, a war, a hot animal. Now, and before one a banner did the moon, some one day to us and years of Casafa on watches. One whom to say, pumps are all draw costly and a crown draw in for motor farm go board to do an internet announcement. And I've a market oil marketing company, baby. 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
0: 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potoa, Nina, no, a year or how Cassia pa ever or may emu. Now, in Pempre, the one is also a cabino, actress, one of Gusua, one year, you may be a so money forest commission, no becabum, and your monkwa security agents are holding and one of the common who have been said, be a one be reclaiming enough, you want a ball, South Carolina, two who by Eddie Free illegal miners, and some web wapa, no may at me a friend to my pa Eddie Efra. Now, we're Ghana natural resources na Ghana for you will be partners. So, yeah, here, illegal mining, Tinina, a bit me, Efri and Sa, a day or Yenny or how we be by a Debbie. Then, before when you did my answer, authority said there are two judges operation because we are now true. We are because we said there be ya, a bit me, illegal mining, and a bit you, Eddie, if you could bring to Nafi Yabo, a Japadi, any insua, any a boy, the any patron who a channel who a bind near Bombay, we are ever. Emma or Chinibi or the papaya and I say Eddie Sira at media brain or JM Nanomi Emano, one about mamma, cause hey, yeah, papa, no, I dear one ye, one I ya de cry, I didn't want to me and to Susan Lee, one eight two animal and son, boy, ye ne et me, alcohol could see a knee, and pen for Eddie to just say, keep 3 points forest reserve, illegal minus a jab or sooner, so yeah, the one by my coin, Emma Sadi et me, alcohol, when it goes to. And I'm also between a 2 minute so essa
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0: Abusia mama mfao enko eni plan B FM inter community soccer gala 2026 no eso na wonim se ni ababi to dwa se ye dwa de e koso den den den den den kura en pem pem de bibia na aye seta teams na e be 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

0: 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That was all watch us here as we bid him apart. 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None of you. 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I say, I know your name, Doctor Isaac Delphi. It didn't do my pest clinic. No, but nothing. My name can't was see anything. Yes, and not yes, and come on also answer. Dog machine.
1: Yeah, Joe, Joanna Ba.
0: Yeah, what Ghana was in you?
1: And you grow. You ma Ghana for you
0: know. Okay.
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1: ED for short. To be cautious so when you ED let us say yadie.
0: Okay.
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1: 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I hate you, I'm saying, was it? 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
0: okay.
1: Bemma Beman. 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
0: okay.
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1: 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bubble see a problem be I affected only the bubbles in my can brain my can nerves my can blood vessels my can akuma my can muscles my can hormones it's a problem no beba and I'm be busy my head and 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

0: 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Bema Aiden and you made your ADA bathroom no yes I know what say a problem number okay and you know it been on me bubbles into alcoholic drinks I take it taking on you take it taking the baby army idea back when you just saw a Bema so I think one more is smoky so you'll be out to come with you call one and I give back one and also so as say sa organs I would want me to go see again about the examiner make no emu da ho
1: emu da pardon
0: also me share say from somewhere say sa organs are hold on me sisi so say say be me bia be ma be yeah yeah na che sa organs me affected can brain me can heart me can blood vessels internal hold on 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bicycling or bicycle or the pressure emma sa obey manu save you show no no bear manua it means you can so I will bear muscle
1: so or so can be there
0: I know you're one. See, I know you're there by a point. It's people can. Do a transfer, sir, because of a tarry. You have a tarry, I wash it. You walk right around, wash it, you're free. But pressure, or dear, I put a dear no so. There be a tissue now, or old ye old tree, but pelling and I hear, you know, a good a bois. Nansono, a bra, I hear excess, excessively, we hear excessively. Obi, I mean, can I say, did you make dear old ye? It be a bear. A day with bicycle to suit me 8 hours just dead almost every day on sinis vitiano or qua or bah or qua or bah or qua or bah into women as a woman in here now in susansua and the blue nipper you answer or bear man or what in the coffer for me and you've been on a better do fancy in unit but your chassis or blanty blue mono and not even on and you appear and you must watch that of one man back on no
1: okay
0: so be you be a ultra bicycle next time be out to bicycle so bicycle so
1: this is
0: piano pressure with the mouth bear man heater or the produce the mouth bear man and no and they will come to be a bear man so bear man heat to me can
1: okay
0: omo mo sha ntade pampe o ba sha mo sha so wa she ni ka bi pampe wa sha she gentra anase ayi you can say try be a chere no na to say on the tem bia pampe pampe heat na wo man ka be man no emre bi 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

0: 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be on cramp. A prescription, I them man. A condition, medical conditions, dear. A year orthodox medication and our prof. Let me put it in that way. Ah, the food will be mum. Say, no, hood will be a more hypertension. Now, all numbs, say, no, you know, do you want no more good to be money effect? I was so, but all no the bear man above from all family ain't maybe being for home, no, no, so no. And I want no so oppression and cost so I don't see a problem. And see, it will not do what it will not do means what would be to me in so inferior. The man I can't direct a direct is more directed drugs more and it will not do be one more almost so a year chemotherapy when your cancer be a it will not be a demon. It will not do be a crown a year prescription medication. And also goes to Sasso. I won't know one and call any man who's in Sasso or Berman or so. It is a no many be on the way now and kakran now bear man over from I think if you also I'm from bear man bear may be our bear man a year in tea telling you the kakran muscles blood vessels and then nerves now a did you my boy my bear man what thing can and now a corner and no bear man it's me so you know so come on I did you my was a deal in peppy you know and if I be a tree on bear man be me kind of masturbation. The more now all trees or bear man or to bear man, all stretching, you know. To all stretching on a time will come on. I'd say tie, almost any ties with you. So far tire be in the end of wooden dandy. I shall say, oh, chum, a time will come out once a tie and I feel a stretch and watch you. I think I feel I am ready. The brana tie and I am. Example, it's I'm a bear man on the tier. To what you call bear man, now what you think or blood vessels and what you think, muscles, no, I feel stretching your feet and no better than sorry, because I'm a bread. It's a tea example, the time I example, you know. I feel you will never be or maybe you are, you will never be or any bwama organs here, yet can ask me to me yet. A kama now, bear man, what you did, you are kama. Then, so no, only send me and me. I mean, I don't know. Most of the times, you need free your fruit and vegetables.
1: Okay.
0: Because you mean, I know you are. Them also Jimmy sees you. But nipa bi can say pinti bi adam ye. Nti unni say me anono. Unni no no na enye effect. Awo mema so. Also midi ya nti say kwa dem meja. Meni me yere da ho kwa say kwa ye bia. Nti say kwa dia ya dam fo.
1: Enye
0: man you. One of my na am my go. Problem no chassis, a wombra, we are brantier, and maybe a tremu, maybe an hour ye. Anna, a cofadiaba. You can see fruit and vegetables, you can't, and you might be very many pebbiano. See, specifically, some bobby so my mobby so cracking. Who so be a tagria? Was a charge your battery near canis and a discouraging profubi. Charge your battery. Wouldn't you know what a tagging? If you put a buffer, I want a gay. I will do name penny in fear so set also a shas in the I want your 6 months medically and say a buffer 6 months walk out and also a house here near Mano and you are exclusive breastfeeding. My young man, your man, no for and quiet. The man, woman, no for now when you're 6 months. So we film here near no matter who other marble frat between many uniform from marble frat and yet team or kama back we are tagging. Oh, blend your tagging. It's a tagging. A tag you are making. A shall see if you move from. Sisi ma, ma breast me.
1: A tagging ya.
0: A tagging ya. Nanso ne. And you'll be who so be a tag you penny and discouraging. Hey, who charge your battery? Now, I've been very busy. A dear papa, no, I walk on now. In Nippon, every no, what is this in Hono? Charge your battery, one away I be. All the assembly, a mold me and no be bomb our organs are hot dwarf function ye or blood vessels or muscles and yet a commander, a new brain in nyina ye adwuma kama kama pa enji atadwe owibi ko fu 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
2: me so papa papa to die me question so I told you I need
1: okay
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1: I don't know. 0551 656 55 655 hello
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4: I'm
1: Pastor,
4: good morning.
1: Morning, Obama, you're not going
4: to be
1: here. Obama, you're not going to be
4: here.
1: Hello. 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
5: Hello.
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1: Hello.
6: Good morning, sir.
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6: Me patron pese mi visa doctor. Na boss system no.
7: Plan B.
6: And in room ben the root vegetables ben me na uti a. Be ko haya ma o.
1: 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Okay.
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1: o. Okay. Yes, you guys are fine. Don't be one to come up. 0551656565. Hello.
8: Hello, good morning.
1: Morning, Akra Boko.
8: Boko.
1: I'm going to you.
8: Doctor, why are you? What would you Why are you? To be a new Awanka. Before I be back one, I see a share of you, say. Yeah, na nanom ti ase no na fried rice cream din spaghetti any indomie no any ade ni atusu niam ade a yeto aduane so me niwo eti ya na nanom no mutime trafe 7 years 8 years na sa ya re a doctor ibu 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That team near my Omadia by a big union, you see. 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If you are Kaumun Kwanka, I walk rank at the Nibia, maybe the Nibia would be Samatna Sahara Desert. That told you, you mean, this is one called enemy. Let the phone in the banner, because we have bomb.
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1: 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Oh, 0551 65 Okay, 0551 65 6 6 5 6
2: But
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2: Okay.
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1: 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Now, dog, what shall I say in some manner? And then my hello, hey, hello, hello, Debbie, my uncle, hello,
7: yeah,
1: I'll grab my channel. Pumbo, go there.
7: What's up, go there?
1: Yeah, what do you mean? I'm going to you.
7: I'm not going to be able to do it.
1: Hello, last caller.
7: Hello.
1: Agra Machina Pumbo Kodi. Hello.
7: Hello.
1: What you mean, gun?
7: Hello.
1: Agra, what you mean, gun?
7: I'm going to go to the program.
1: 0200 4444 11 66 66 0200 4444 11 66 66
9: And a company lines are VR person free be out right by Joseph Kamai. And also 0503 0531 0122 2252 0503 0531 0122 2252 500 and a 0260 0268 4 8 4 7 7 7 7 6 6 0 6 6 0
1: Pest
9: care, it you know a pest care. Your numbers are individual, you will pass. 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Then so better ubi die aye. At the end you see 15. Ubi die aye 2 million. Ubi die 100. Ubi die 1000. The ban is ah. That's a one problem. Ubi tini fire. Meka fire se ni bear man tu ubu juma. Better mo di ni. But ubu onso ubu tini fire. You only say. So all your complication to me at the ma a war no asama. Bema won to me and no dofun to me shame you bema to me so definitely not just a war no problem.
1: Problem yeah.
9: And no eho sperm count to be to me and dofun to me shame but I'm not in a woman. And I'm not in a woman and no more baby in a womb. You'll be a very big sperm motility. Your sperm morphology and a sperm count or sperm viscosity. Ninina sperm no fear war. The movement you war you kind of say. The movement I was saying to a baby who are not being messy about since we need to have movement. Then yeah, I know you are there about confusion, but so the main question.
1: Okay.
9: After me, what next question is what? On some side, on some side, on the official man. After so much, the first round, na ano, na after the baby man, to be sorry, be
1: brown,
9: to be sorry, be. It's the DNA king. If you don't know, the baby man, to be sorry, but I was saying it to me, it drew me pen pen. So be. Emma energy about no dolphin jump but a mra be mano o entume sorry o mra was sorry no let us say a formula o be mano sorry first one so yes I'm sorry be problem am modern no e wo form inti no na say there is a problem ni pa no say ye hwe ni hu di ti aba na sa bi o wa o ko ba ko a o be ti so sa entume so wa bre o bi so so ko ba ko an be mano entume sorry do we do say be mano men sorry o be mano o 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
1: Remember
9: yourself. Remember yourself. But a situation yari na kasana a situation wuni pedu yem. And then as a way nyam proper treatment. And no a say wo nerves no.
1: Okay.
9: A say o remember yourself no. Emma remember but you do need your mouth no. And that's me boy boy di. And ya musa na edu a onom. 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But most of times omo mu taking hypertensive drugs. And then other medications be men kwa chiri. 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It mean ya effect.
1: Okay.
9: But eno na interest eno kwa ni interest jai. But you need to find out now we say changes be na be no fufu be na obey den. The fa. O se se sa we do no ma. And eno na we take no na e mwa wo na be shete wutu. Ebulu bi e be bo wa. Na afi aboa that enti edro ne de otiki diabetic drugs mani nyae no
1: okay
9: but some one a na wo so tua na mo mo head drug fufura be den otiki
1: okay
9: a so tua na mo na opese e mo anu so a e ade a e boa ko fo 104 ye to so bi mo so say em say ne question is similar to em say obi question obi say oye e ya oye 6 ya ne bema no first round of injury for
10: you
9: 0.5 I'm so bad with that question ne bema no oye 6 ya ne bema no injury ya den
1: injury and
9: can you hear papa
1: I was
9: in am so as I a problem am mo no oba no kwa de o can decision
1: so oba ko
9: oba ne say dey no mo yet
1: okay
9: e ba na sa e no ma hudo bebre bi because
10: 10
9: 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You know, baby, a problem. Now, because I had a free bar. Now, you to me, a boy, you know, ain't you know, such problem, no, it's not a problem. A question.
1: Okay.
9: Aha, and sonny to me, a solve problem. Ma ku do bi bi bi. Aha, jo mu cho na mu. Awo de
1: blood.
9: O pa wo. Na enu so e similar to we. Na we hu na de kra. Asi awo no kwan a, de bi a fa adru be fa adru. Na o se enipa mi nu na e wo oba ne bema. Problem ne ba sa e bitu ni free bema no. E ku bi se bema no a bear man, no injury, who be seen through Obano, and a more banner fan to not himself about some thing for me. Where else, oh, Mamma be prevented, and my man a tire sally, oh, Nasami, their maimen, better may my own two, baby, you come no baby out two, better my own back, who can't sell me never warren. San Samon, a mistake, and you probably be the poor master for any problem. A benefit, you know, an answer, Obu or Hawa, only problem, and they are meeting him. Mini problem, but I dare meet me. Into the fact is that a mini problem, just a problem being yet, yes,
1: yes, yes,
9: yes, yes, yes, yes, yes, yes, yes, yes, yes, yes, yes, yes, yes, yes, yes, yes, yes, yes, yes, yes, yes, yes, yes, Oshé distance will more than a year. We be going to make us a crown. A crown will be there for 5 years. Then just a house 5 years. No problem. Be into me, be into me.
1: Okay.
9: The problem be to me about. What's your share? Into we be on more talk as I'm not media.
1: Mau ba kum.
9: Anye men ka entry fire. We talk question. But me can in general say here has had any. We be about to our ban it to come. Media mau ba kum. Before ran out me ba obey your banning you should move so no because one family man was a bearman so we'll be your ba no new problem be a sansam ni a tipa into yenshan and so problem na I don't wanna answer if you remember after the next question so on us on us man on us we can say
1: 104.2
9: foundation ya kasa masturbation to say a member na a man na omusu so any member she had omusu to kill almost so at the end of the day. Or no, it was a question we suffer. But the attendant said, Sir Cobanisa, and Cobanisa, not a chess, and was said, a pioneer, it be on any dofun, a shia, or yet Sadiam, a kind of person on a own ye. I'm
1: telling
9: you, Sivitiam. Aha. Because say, Obi, Obani, Bebe, Shia, and on a Brahma. And you can see me.
1: Okay.
9: But and no young kitchen or
1: something. Maybe I'll kitchen. Okay.
9: So I'm saying this. Aha. And no, what don't say you? My main, I had your TV. So what my main say you can crazy. And no, hey, just on sana I wouldn't name. But young kitchen, send your own kitchen and ma. And I said, would be a kitchen a bema. No, maybe a mistake. Do you a bema? No, I know about them. Na oso be mi mo ti tin o ti tin o ti tin a eh stop no eh ina no wo ye no ma sabe shi na bi wo ye no o se o be ma na ma
1: wo se no
9: no wi a wan hwe nso a
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9: 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bisa question on so question bisa ni se
0: no can be said or say okay no can never system what some systems be bring you when you pay any or sa echo back my bill am I sack new system says fruit and vegetables in the media and mama your never system na head in I come in the new system no and say maka and I'm say time with me training you go to be fruit and vegetables no endorse me bring what had your boy in your system now? Could be a little boy. Could you vitamins and minerals be a drama in brain, no, and then nerves, no, come on. Time you know, I'm a car driving. Need this age, man. Could be moon shoe. Listen, I'm a boy. I say, if you said, Jenny, garlic, more, if you are what the air. It means to the moon, Quachi, but the American samples any planet to me, Nima, and a mini abotre, a big old crana, a young come the moon, the webbom, one cassa bit in here, or no matter how it's immune system, no matter almost fruit and vegetables, no, the donor, and it's in a wood, dear, tell me, and you say, there should be some varieties. And you can say, acquire a dear bar, because of the fruit and the pie and car. The beyond and come quan woody and come quan woody and coward you womb. Samsona, you what the other food mangum and you what the womb do dear, do wake a crack, do wake a crack. Would you wake a crack, would you wake a crack? A mow, a mioma buma, a bow, our other organs and so we see new system. That one systems are who are and also be any the necessary nutrients and any or pomodi in CPCita. It's a cast you need in almost nina
1: okay
0: that's never system ni immune system it's been quite to be
1: okay
0: I think
10: 104.
0: Obi fufu so na na asem no kana akoye contribution
1: yeah
0: o se cancer sadie boni o se ye was sad papa woni bebi ani ye was sad boni ye was sad papa and ye was sad boni sad papa no medically o se ke kasa ade bi higher no e tre so medically cause a higher high density lipoprotein and yes sir the papa this radia yes sir the bone that is high cholesterol you can high cholesterol and no yes sir the bone you have any baby but your papa number one and your food you will low density lipoprotein and yes sir the papa and no yet
1: sir the bone
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0: 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A new contribution, you know, yes, so many as a four, you know, Ben, you can answer. Problems are good with the banner. You're running to bloom, you're mother, what bloom, and I am more for a bloom, I'm cancer, nyoma ahudu bi obu akoni fi a aduane nyom dom tadi no no nti wudi wudi wudi wudi no onye drum fi about 20 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
1: exactly
0: what's the problem no na si e ba obete you feel 25 years or you feel this pressure also why and dia si e obu kra na fi yedi ko she be fu bi these are some of the things into no
1: okay
0: I know afi next person to su bi sa ko she bi no no so na some how can I say okay also aye masturbation ama masturbation
1: life
0: but tu tu ama MC Mirbi atwam se no a resorting to do send a bear man to be near
1: to do
0: my in the na
1: obey
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1: okay
0: ah because e nyoma who do be we in your problem bit in your solve but me can be a cra bear man in the first place so officer e solve ya you need to stop
1: okay
0: 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And the next person so on the nasam now say pertaining to the come was se na beti
1: na beti
0: ne ya better man sin ye
1: see
0: see ointment be the tree
1: this is one thing
0: wa beti no no ah ye wo ya no problem ni bo ha any straight to wa beti no no your problems are good to be benefit you na e wo complications and the amount one ye infection
1: okay
0: so when ye infection be ena e dey abren to be say be a when ye injury be ti no one be o ma say ye need dey for ma for to me hu be be a problem if you it could be say because when ye injury be motor accident be car accident be e be a unlucky nutrients you need be be a e be a men can say maka infection normal hudu bebe maka kane saa nti bane saa o de ointment bi tia ointment na na oyo na de saa so 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bi a muscles e bi a nti that is that
1: okay
0: and he looks as a dear one. Did your man say, we'll try now. I want to reach upon our reach upon our
1: one zero four seven
0: four. She beat me the heading. I've won a baby via I come up.
1: Okay.
0: And Jim said, and Sam Sanum says,
1: okay.
0: And I knew I mean, yeah,
1: I don't miss any one.
0: But once again, my fire numbers in Juja. PSK, and me. A dinner, you did you man? I am Yammy, I would be Jubilee, a year
1: and five.
0: A Brunibaka say, a exceptional. A Saint Jenin come from him. And Jenin come from him. Oh, problem be, ah, yet, or how I need to move away. Oh, your bar, say, you don't for our tenant. One of the things I say, you know, I'm a old foul, couldn't you, Miss Row? And some fatta.
1: Okay.
0: Born in your born in was it, or therefore, dear, your
1: French chair,
0: or therefore, dear, your French chair. So,
1: I knew you have a bit of a chair.
0: I deal with it in a moon, the Apple chair.
1: Next, I said, a week, I said, in 2 months,
0: 1 hour. So, we are by now, Bema Winyano, 2 hours or so pay, and out to the air, how naba, Miss Row, Bomodin, na every free cheap coin. Give up to our man, problem not solve it. I mean, Jabbafi. Yana may be said, would be the castle, my nilly,
1: nilly.
0: One more come and nilly, nilly, seven, Mr. Woman, flu, when you have a problem, naba. Ah, the problem, naba, no. If it's me, I solve it. I make us ask me, say, would be an 20 years old, my juma. How the old 80 years old, my juma. How do you see any problems? To be a bobo, see,
1: one year old, 45.
0: Oh, bi ya bi kura obi ehun yim bi okura so ehun yim be mo medu ha wasa wo ehun yim nyakotre atwetwe so adwo me nyina bi bi ya kama kama preske greater Accra ha ye wala pass na mi che junction na mi che junction du na mi che junction o kata we say chew and Ghana water company e ben I dey juma from Monday to Saturdays he say ankasa no

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0: 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why I first one you're trading partners with which you didn't check it and you know bar and your vitamins and minerals and you will be one to the military will be no then you not come and I'm about what the answer by what I said you make just this month here you're nominating about what you're better but me and the
1: 1 4 4 8 8 8 8 8 8 8 8 8 8 8 8 8 8 8 8 8 8 8 8 8 8 8 8 8 8 8 8 8 8 8 8 8 8 8 8 8 8 8 8 8 8 8 8 8 8 8 8 8 8 8 8 8 8 8 8 8 8 8 8 8 8 8 8 8 8 8 8 8 8 8 8 8 8 8 8 8 8 8 8 8 8 8 8 8 8 8 8 8 8 8 8 8 8 8 8 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
0: 104 eh sa pepe eh si ehwe ensa engineer dey be me dey condition ya your body e dysfunction menye bi no ye be mo one
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0: 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maybe your moon to be worried. Sammy Minna to be tried among Tranamoy Savata.
1: The matter, it seems to have Bans Minna, Dame Yumi and Sibidi, a Kaman, I don't know, Mammy Emissary, Serena, Wokase, Ensua, Bima. And they call Bamano and they come and walk into me ever known. I was a yes, now casting 20 million, 15 to 20 million,
0: and 20. Keep 20 million, and a year, a year, 15 million. So now we are fine to say, okay, 15 million.
1: Look, now Cassa, a big deal cry, they go 100. A big cry, bro. A big cry, a fine.
0: A big deal cry, a nail. I can as you spare me.
1: Only to get a young macra,
0: you show my
1: pinim is so quasa.
0: So quasa, what do you want to say?
1: Is rubber,
0: and soon be any
1: dog. And no, no, yet to me, and your crabia, your first of my affair, I'm more than one. I was a yes, sir, 20 million, 50 million. Yet me, your master, I'm more than a bank, and my unias are number
0: for sure. For sure, it will be about come up. I'm say, I did be a seat in Pedro Mono. You need to find out. Then we say, ah, I did win you. I did also war in you. Did you know what they are? And here find a war. I said, what they are. If you know what they are, in about 5 minutes. I didn't know the two. How quiet I am. It's a year. Oh, baby, the war. So what's up, Coffee? You know, 500 definitely, and you're back on a yes, I'm
1: enough.
0: So, I didn't know what's a war. And if you be a penny, if you have a tricky side, your nephew, Sadia, no one bet or bet just spam nephew and Albert to spam. What's your question? Your question, you know, your home as a mouse and I own Nakadia was here. They come if you are free, not a beam mama. Yeah, come on, come on. Oh, no, I was so I didn't know, man.
1: You're a bad thing. 0551 656 5665 0551 656 5665 Hello.
2: Hello.
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1: Hello. Hello.
3: Yeah, hello. Good morning. Mark.
1: Morning. Akra Hintiwe.
3: Okay, Pacho, maybe any is about masturbation.
1: Okay.
3: Affecting it into the same thing. Wow, woman.
1: Okay. Now, sir, since you are there, yeah, what are you?
4: 4.5.
3: Pacho, I.
1: Mati. Any
3: of them? Mama, the man named to me, sorry.
1: Okay.
3: And I found fire to pick it.
1: You. Because you
3: teen.
1: You. Because you teen a dog, why? na bo mani ne tuma na mona bibia ne kam last call na fini yanje na influence 0551656565 okay dog say yan fani pa be mi san en kam en jin uta mo no hello akra machi
4: yeah,
1: me just
4: yeah,
1: this is Plan B.
4: 104.5. Miss Nigerian, madam, I'm going to be a little bit.
5: Hello, I'm 92 years old.
1: 92.
5: I'm having a running nose for a long time now.
1: Okay.
5: Can doctor help me?
1: Okay. Okay. Only because it's a doctor boy. Why? Only 92 years. And it was about Brandy Bipa.
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1: o
0: It is an yoma who do in your abuse, so you're just being our jay. And abuse, so save you, air fornicating. And it's an yoma who do in your abuse, so crowns you to me more way than moon insane. Because of problem, we know who doesn't do in Shima. A problem, come medically. And I know the Fuenshim grant is supposed to be 4 to 5 times in a week. Next one. Who be okra wiki back, who crab on the air problem. Somebody has an yoma who do in an air corner. Betting a queen, and the phone of a fair chicken, and what is ye? Oh, at the moment. Once again, my men fire numbers and not into the beam. Now we be a ope and moa, sir, would the fool be a drana or the offer, the BI, so called your memory drew Breno. Oh, baby, you are only as I know you. Oh, my dear, do not go to be. Because when you say, well, I'm to be a man, don't you say, some better ones out, or Marcus Akoto, only the fool be a more drum washroom. 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0205 3 0 5 3 0 1 0 1 2 2 2 2 5 0 0 0 5 3 0 1 0 1 2 2 5 0 0 5 3 0 1 0 1 2 2 5 0 0 and I say 0262 84 8477 666 0 0 2 6 0 2 6 84 8477 666 0 0 2 6 0 2 6 84 8477 666 0 0 2 6 0 2 6 84 8477 666 0 0 2 6 0 2 6 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the Berman and see, you know,
1: some crime
0: the Berman is a crazy phone, Omra, Oba, Ibep, one papa. And now, for from certain question on that, it means that man is a Muna who you papa, or say, name faint, side back, and so one a year, man,
1: and
0: we and a young massage, near you, Matibisa, massage, but Salano or Tia, massage, and one of pins in the buffalo. But problem, Nankasa, Aman, organs, I would be a war. Also check organs. Any people who have organs, from so be any organs, no. But if be a problem, be a bomb, we just be bit say infection, be a tesa. And komodium, if we say a ha, anya ha, ha, into massage, any day, anya no no, any solve problem, no. One my pains now, what no, any be baffled. And of course, also cancer, also Johnson, Johnson, no, any me ye.
1: No, Ochim.
0: Aha, Ochim. Ochim sa, a chain your mouth will be your urinary system, no. A hot urinary bladder, a thing, organs, intestine, kidneys, the problem, bibaha, it me a house, and I feel memo prostrate gland, you know, it me anti a normal who do the baby. I was here, Nas can be no see trap, if you move be, maybe be also a one. na ya wa old lady to beside nyankopon sham sha o say so nya running nose no no so te bia no fo nya discharge bi a no ma bu bi 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
1: 0530 0530 0120 0530 0120 0120 0120 0120 0120 0120 0120 0120 0120 0120 0120 0120 0120 0120 0120 0120 0120 0120 0120 0120 0120 0120 0120 0120 0120 0120 0120 0120 0120 0120 0120 0120 0120 0120 0120 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0120 0120 0120 0120 0120 0120 0120 0120 0120 0120 0120 0120 0120 0120 0120 0120 0120 0120 0120 0120 0120 0120 0120 0120 0120 0120 0120 0120 0120 0120 0120 0120 0120 0120 0120 0120 0120 0120 0120 0120 0120 0120 0120 0120 0120 0120 0120 0 I shall now take Dr. Isaac Denfi. Yeah, we didn't do more pest care clinic. Then can out to you. Say, you know, we didn't come off. But minimal, three my own some more. So, yes, also doesn't need a possession. Yes, also, my book, Professor Simon. I will get simply the final trust in a Muslim in Abbas. And which DJ Kulunko by trust. Now, this is my morning. Come up. Shame me day at the Adrianaba. Kwadwo amponsa o kubi atwa brade nana misro ojafa dum abuja misoro so amadumadi akana twaso ene mawo yadama se se

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1: Yandachinti. Alright, so there is a good news for y'all. Say, we are new to me. We are gospel artists. We are reggae dancehall artists. We are high life artists. We are hip life artists. We are afrobeat artists. Now, say, we person who promote you on our plan B 104.5 FM. Say, we are single, EP, and I say, album. I'm going to say, I'm about to talk every amount. For number is here. Name me, come up. 0551 656655. 0551 656655.

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I mean, we are gospel artists. We are reggae dancehall artists. We are high life artists. We are hip life artists. We are afrobeat artists. Now, say, we are so promote to you. Our plan B 104.5 FM. Say, we are single, EP, and I say, album. I'm going to say, I'm going to say, Eddie Amar. For number is here. You need me come up. 0551 656655. 0551 656655.

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5: Ah, you bet, trust two super medals, black card, you want super medal, and one G big dollars they can earn by any minister, Kwame Namishiai. And to say, you're bedding to the country, I don't know. Say, yeah, no, be, and I'm my own man, I'm into me. So, this is here, best parties in me, Mira. But big parties no more Ghana anymore, you know. Because I started the once regime. On a big team, I can't say what me to one regime. I'm young for cause I have African or African games. By a big politics time, Obijira or catching say about Benham catching senior politicians who free and Chengo. I continue, sir. Just an Asian's mommy can't no cry now, my no. And to me, take it again on my one because me kaya can say. Sikasha bro, some two crumbs said the rock will you get Bob Blasters, me didn't so mean deli cocaine. Sasemu ya wasenka 7 Ewa Algeria Yeko yei NNPP ya bayi fula bayi so Ebufula kunya so NDC fukoba omo enti miya mfama NPP ya sana bebi Yomwa sana kwa faba 2023 Yebeno ha Yeti komiti omo be transa ya gudie nuso Edi ya she Sede be ya dienbe timye tumpono Ni ya rejeti parolipi komiti Yeko si minister Etre no questions the man up to now Yenti libi ya mfu ho Okay, make us here the 20. In today, any plan to about me, you president, the president is not going minister say, as soon as you are now bent, you will minister will be busy. And then I was here, this is our committee, and I read the Olympic committee film. But Olympic committee, you may have a let our minister, the man say, you prepare athletes to walk over time, no winning medals, both Olympic games. Common all African games and the Commonwealth games, or buy and or share, you know, who say, para athlete bay. And I call retire for Sadiana let him on the brain. Now, Katia Ben or Medicoba, other groups, no Olympic Committee, no Makana, and Sana, almost would be by me a famous committee. No, Tara, you are rejected in this country. You are rejected, Mankana, me was an antia, me come and attend, say you are rejected, or my rejected, but I bear the tunnel, Monday coming this week, only the end of your votes. Only the votes. Because you have vote to the best 50 plus 1, Mama would have a president and I would have a minister. First, I have to go for any matches. I'm not going to be able to do it. Just only friendly matches that they prepare team, you know. I'm not going to be bonus. I'm not going to travel allowance. I'm not going to be able to do it. And you say you never go back to the street. You never go back to the street. The Biamekamas and Africa, we are still in darkness, and you do so. We are still in darkness in our mind. Because you need this name to anymore. I'm not going to be able to get a new one. I am a GSM, I did them because of the uncle who said, Bijaminaswa, a Bianca, the awesome Yadibwa Paras.
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4: What did you see? Maybe 2 silver medals, black card, 1 silver medal, and 1 jeep, big dollars they can own by any minister Kwame Nkrumah. And to say, you're begging to the country, I don't know. Say, yeah, no, you be. And I'm now, my name is me. So, you say this, it's here. Both parties, me, you know. Both big parties, no more Ghana, me, you know. Because I started the Rawls regime. On a big team, I can't say, what me to one racing champion for South Africa or African Games. By the good politics time, Obijira will catch and say, but Ben and catch and say, politicians will free and Chenko. I continue, sir. Tess and Nancy's mommy can't no crown now, mine. And me take care of the only one because me tire can say, Sikasha bro, some two condoms have been walk with you, the Bob Blasters, me delete some delete cocaine. Sassamu or Santa. Be a knife for craft frame. Put some why, and let me show myself why I say, say anything in America, but. As we be able to move here, you know, after games for Ghana 2023, you call 2007 Algeria, you call here, and MPP are buying free a buy so, and free a kunya so, and this is for about a month in young farmer, MPP are saying baby, you must have for about 2023, you're two committee, I'm a bit transfer good deal so, and you share, said the bear, the MPP to me to me, you are rejected parliamentary committee. Because she minister. No questions, the man, up to now. You can't be in front of me. You can't be in front of me. You can't be in front of me. And you can't be in front of me. President, the president is not going to be minister. Say, as soon as you are not going to be minister, you will be saying no. And then you see this committee, you will get the Paralympic committee film. But the Olympic committee, you will be let the minister, the man, say, you prepare athletes, you will retire. No winning medals, both Olympic Games, come all Africa Games and the Commonwealth Games or buy and share and you know who say para athlete bay and I call retire for Sadiana let them or the brain. Now Katia Ben or Medical other groups no Olympic Committee no matter and sana almost would be by me a famous committee no para you are rejected in this country. You are rejected mankind me boasana nantia me come and atene ne say you are rejected or my reject ye but a bear but no Monday coming this week no only the end of votes only the votes because the other many votes may be 50 plus 1 mama would you acquire president and would you acquire minister first you could both any matches you will only see back who you know back you know you can't tell me say just only friendly matches and they prepare team no I'm not need bonus and I'm not traveling allowance. I don't know any BA, yes, sir. And to me, I say, you go back to the street. You are called Bagana. You are called back to the street. You are called Bagana. The Gametamas and Africa, we are still in darkness, and you do so. We are still in darkness in our minds.
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5: 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Emraso say yedi akudi umsem edi ebre obibia ya mana hyenso di Plan B Weekend Sports. 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openly Gianni Infantino after World Cup. I say before World Cup, no, during World Cup, no, any after World Cup, he openly would me say a pressure. I bet on the sopa and then no, now what you bet to ya say a FIFA World Cup. I am bono, well, she sent cap would be to me a ton a tournament, you know, a mistake, maybe a diama a year private investors be now. I'm sorry, to now one more this car I'll be World Cup name and no, and I would me say member association football who says. Any aye game no omo furo game no omo ni enye omo chese sign up ni aye no aye ade bia wo ton football ni crap football so no omo ni e ton wo se football no en wo di ap sika e de ma no ho e ma tum se 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Put him say slot no, and as a forms no, bibia asa, and you sold out wow and baby no, I guess and yami adman next year, and I'll boot me adrenaline bokum. Yeah, share a yes, sir. A competition at Ebaso and Otema Comte 2 Mexico Astro Turf Neso. We any other issues be a Cahon and in semi account Biano. Yeah, Baba Share, a worker seven years of Plan B 104.5 FM. I bet a forbid transit meeting. Eddie Bernard Mensah will be to me a frame comments.
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2: Yes, I'm a team for me now called BBM Ediba Plan B 104.5 FM. Weekend sports and wasugusua utino. Meeting Eddie Bernard Mensa will be to me afreme comments. Now so far, send me to Jano. Yeshe and Yema Ekoso and Sema Ekoso Ewo common games, you know, na yem found sem and so and fema na bibia and so and koso and so el honum. 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
3: It was a good lane. Conditions are not the best, but you know, sometimes we train in conditions like this, so they were just the better guys today, so kudos to them. Finals, it could go to anybody, so I just wanted to make sure I come out here and run a good race. I was hoping that my race plan would be good enough to make the podium, but unfortunately it wasn't. So again, kudos to the guys that go on the podium, and I'll just have to, you know, come back better next time.
4: Do you feel this is disappointed? 4 years ago, you were on the podium. This time, you're not. Does it take something away from you?
3: Nah. I think I'm still a champ, and I'm still going to keep working hard. This is not going to discourage me. I'm not disappointed.
4: LA in 2 years. Yeah. What are you looking up to?
3: Train harder. It's going to be a tougher competition in LA, so I got to train harder. Come back stronger.
4: Drew, you have the relays to get.
2: We any and some more advantage to self Paul Amua wono etumika edima Oman Ghana ewo eye common games no as ewo Scotland Glasgow memo and you near machine ankuye and fama brantia na wo finish 7th ewo 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
1: do my best that I do my possible best to bring the win. Hey, you are watching there. First of all, I have my petties and the Passari Bushkul and the GOC to everybody, the GDS that are supporting us since we watched, you know, Paris and Broby Dani, Biggie Nassim, the police, John Bull, and the Rao. But we go back to before we are started for two. Right down his place, and I put to Zigo. I know he supported my begging to have patience. We surely be able to. Thank you. First of all, big day to God. He's the best kind of everything. He's the best. I'm not anything to say, but I'm not happy. This is what I expect. Do offering good, but it's not the target. So this is what I expect. I beg every Ghanaian, he believes in me that I'll be good and I'll find it best. I'm not happy that all the same, you do go here, you know, to better. Whereas this giving us a little away. So I beg every kid and everyone always, like, supporting it, that they shouldn't give up. Too supportful. It will surely be what they want. So today, tomorrow, one day, surely bring it to. Thank you.
0: Wey, any and someone, I bent here, Amadou Mohamed, wono ebo boxing, Team Ghana, ewo eye common games, nasia, wone eye Australia brand here, Jai Dixon edi ebu enia eneno wentu mi anko nenim anko 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

0: 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group A say ena etie host nation Morocco for wama qualify for quarterfinals. Wama win them first two games ni na Andrew Mudin kunim. 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Iti group A no. 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Wama eko piemu ewa quarterfinals. Wama tu win quarterfinals ni pe. 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
1: There's been a lot of downs, but that's football, and it just shows that everyone's improving, and I think we just have to always come with our best foot forward, and I think we left it pretty late, but I have to give credit to the girls for, you know, just fighting until the end, and yeah, 1 point, but we're going to be disappointed with it, but I think we still have a little bit of a chance, and I think we just got to continue to fight, and, you know, show that team spirit that we do have, and yeah, I just think we need to go back to the drawing board and make all the wrongs right, but yeah, it's going to be a tough task for us to get out of the group, but we have so much belief, and hopefully, you know, the football gods is working for us. Yeah, it's going to be tough. I think today was a must win for us. Obviously, we didn't want to rely on other teams, but yeah, I think we just have to, you know, brush this one off, and hopefully the next one we can obviously get 3 points, but we're looking to get more goals, and hopefully that would be enough for us to get out of the group. We're going to fight regardless. I mean, she's done a lot for this team, and she's achieved so much as a coach, and I mean, we've grown so much as a team under her, and I think now we just got to continue to fight for our own legacy, not just for Coach Desiree's legacy, but yeah, I think it's going to be tough, but we have belief in her, and yeah, we're going to fight until the end.
2: FBI to send a message to South Africans.
1: You know, the next generation is going to benefit so much from us. Obviously, we don't have a lot to ride on right now, but I think if they just stick with us and keep supporting us and know that we have the support back from, you know, from back in South Africa, we're going to continue to fight. And I can promise you that the next match, you'll see a different spirit, because I think we finished the game on such a high. And it's just unfortunate that we didn't get the third goal to win. But, I mean, we had so many chances and...
0: Abaiwa eye Kenin Swart wonu eye goalkeeper Edima Bayana Bayana of South Africa and a wotin in kano wendra omun Avicus Edibwani 2-2 and a PMA wonu end to me ending kunim say 2 matches 1 point from 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
1: It felt great. It was a proud moment, but overall it's a teamwork. So yeah, taking the draw, which is not what we were hoping for, but we are still hopeful going forward. Obviously, yeah, it's been a bit difficult, but as you know, teams grow, so is players. So I mean, we didn't come here hoping that it will be easy for us. We knew that it's not gonna be easy, so yeah, that's good.
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0: Inti Hilda Magia and Aotin in Kano Wano Isia Kain Edima Bayana Bayana of Saravika and so Edi Atuja Yedunsem Edi Emao. Na quickly no yes and go back to a Yakomo Gimsa Ekosu Ewa Scotland Glasgow Memo na Yenkuti another latest air one from Team Ghana Abrantie Aye Butsio Aye Inkebe Wano Isia Kain Edima Aye Woman Ghana 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
4: this counts best because I've been running out of my favorite event, which is a sprint for almost 3 times in the Commonwealth, always running 1500. But because I'm all around event runner, I always prepare myself for it when the time comes. But it was a good race. Rain in the beginning on the track, sprint on the pushing rim in the point. But in all, I can say to myself that I came to represent Ghana, represent the National Paralympics Committee in the Parasports, represent our president, Sam Sidin, who believe in we, the para-athlete, what we can do for the nation. But this is the end. For me, in terms of para participation in the Commonwealth game, I'm looking more to LA. As I said, this is my last Commonwealth, because I can't continue to be running out of my sprint. I just hope that maybe the Commonwealth Federation will look out to this, because not only long distance that are in the world, sometimes we hope they can add a sprint to it and they can balance the event running the track. But I think all I can say, Ghana came and we did our best. Gaps, we were in Scotland for a week. Gaps family has been a better preparation. The success in which of what I'm seeing here, you're all part of it. My recent check currently has been sponsored by India Women Association of Ghana 2 years ago. I'm just hoping that going to the LA, I will have a whole check called Ghana Buy for me going to the LA, because Commonwealth, this is my last. If next 4 years,
0: we any and someone a brandy boots you in cabin will know, what to say, men's 1500 meters, TF54 no, Edema Oman Ghana or Glasgow and aim or finish the eighth one to me uncle Yako and him one missy out and what a hair sacrance into him say come on games no and even could you cry Ghana 14 Ghana imagine and bow one Tiano will more tito and what a year to make you know I will weep and any and someone would him say air course so yeah the mark as a video plan B 104.5 FM Usher Abaiwa Fima Fima AJ ono so 17-year-old ankunye ono efimu ufye abrantye nkebe nsua ono so efimu polamwa ono so entimi 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
5: per day and every time I'm available for you here out of the ground always you can believe and you can call me you can meet me and everything we can fix normal the most important thing is discipline and discipline of first of yourself and after discipline of group and team and we will achieve all
0: we any and someone and your new coach Edima Accra Hearts of Oak Nebusa Kapo Edi Etuja Oche se discipline e adi bi ehun yeye pa enti wo eji eye technical team no ene ni backroom staff no bibia 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
6: you know we tried our best we did everything but sometimes it's football you don't get what
7: yes as far
8: I don't think we need
7: how did you see
9: plan B plan
6: yeah
9: B
6: it is unfortunate we're able to it's because you're already out
9: plan
6: of it
9: B
6: so we wanted to do this at least leaving it there what? Because 2 years ago I almost came here but plan B. That move couldn't happen so this time I had to receive the call so it wasn't that difficult I had a call from Papa and then a call also from my former president of the G. So I went there and then that move couldn't happen coming here. But this time when the call came, I
7: said, how does that
0: we any and someone Emmanuel Ano, one new player, Eddie Ma Media Ma Sporting Club a yedun sem enso Eddie Emao enso ehonum na yegusua ewo Ghana Premier League nimu yenkopie mu ewo Hasufuo for Akache 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
8: is growing. So he need to, you know, to you know, look for a better life for his future. As usual, if he goes, there is something wrong with that, because he has served, you know, the best that he can. That is why he has got this chance.
0: We any Ensemble Muhammad Pulu legend anima Oman Ghana dia tuja wache se uhe abrante Benjamin Asaria wasevi eye Omano any eye Hasufuk titri pa into office and airbuff on onia and was woko na woko 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Near the Hussein at the air mall. Now, if you know, you could permanent on it, you fact, a year also transfer news any tidbits in the FM mall. Now, a better share before that in the crown on Eddie FIFA 4.5 Akachi, a Baku Pimo, a FIFA 4 Akachi. Now, Unim said, now what you want, a betoja, say a year FIFA president, Ura Gianni Infantino, or the semi Eddie Etuja. Well, chese obese se senior say so far World Cup no is the air corner World Cup no air corner nim expand pa first no na bon 32 teams a few way there no for the first time in the history of the World 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
10: Well, FIFA Forward Enterprise or FFE is actually a proposal, an offer. It's part of a democratic process, a consultation process, and above all, it is an opportunity, but not an obligation. And as I said, it kicks off the consultation process. If and only if it is approved by the majority of our 211 member associations and the FIFA Council, it would be a FIFA-owned and controlled subsidiary consolidating FIFA's commercial and event operations. It would simply commercialize and organize all FIFA-owned competitions, along with sponsorship, broadcast licensing, and new venture for the benefit of FIFA's 211 member associations. However, unlocking previously uncaptured commercial value. Too little of football's growing commercial value reaches the parts of the game that need it most. Capturing that value requires additional expertise, additional insight, distinct from governing and developing the sport. FIFA has been transformed over the past decade through sweeping governance reforms and a major expansion of development and competitions. Strengthening the commercial side of the game is the natural next step in this evolution. So we believe that the FFE proposal would unlock the sport's potential in every corner of the world across men's, women's and youth football. In the next forward cycle alone, distributions would rise from $8 million per MA to $20 million. Additionally, each MA will also have the option to access a further $20 million through the FIFA Fast Forward program, taking the potential funding to $40 million US dollars per MA for this next cycle. It is a golden opportunity to turbocharge the development of the game globally. But again, it is just an offer, not an obligation, and we are having the fiduciary duty to do so, and we are here to discuss it with everyone. Well, the fans, they remain the cornerstone of the beautiful game, and the sport they watch and love will not change. FIFA obviously continues to govern football without any external interference, and the flagship tournament it organizes, like the FIFA World Cup or the FIFA Women's World Cup, will always remain. More revenue returned to the member associations means more investment in better pitches, stronger national teams, and more pathways for young girls and young boys everywhere in the world. We care about everyone. So the benefits of sustained investments, they are already visible. A decade of raising support through FIFA Forward helped nations like Cabo Verde, Curaçao, Jordan, Uzbekistan reach the FIFA World Cup for the very first time. We want to help creating the next 104.5. Cabo Verdes. Fans from the corners of these four countries.
0: The way any and someone Ura Gianni Infantino will know a president Edima FIFA Edia Tuja Edia Fa Sa FIFA Forward Enterprise. Yeah, you don't say Edia Mochese commercialization of FIFA omo eye World Cup no any tournament no ebebo yi pa na nkasi kasem akuyi nanso ohia federations na omo chese ade na openi eye no emu football 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
9: For me it's important to make it clear that I'm here to do what I want, my job in the way I want. I'm not here to try to copy someone, or I'm just here to try to do my job, to install my football, my idea, the way I see the football. And then if it's more easy or more difficult, I don't know. I think it's a nice challenge. It's a privilege for me here. I feel very happy to be here with you, so nothing more. Every manager is different. Every manager, there can be some similar concept, but at the end, every manager is different. The way we approach the day by day, with the way we approach the games, we see in which way we need to tweak some concept. I don't think there are managers that they just copy and paste another manager. It's difficult, because I can copy and paste, but I don't see the football in the same way.
0: Enzo Maresca now turning kind of just a yard of a copy and paste bia wano a ebe implementi wano a ni football philosophy ede ma Man City inti bobo kono inti mua mwagin se obabe tuwa pep ye ni 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
11: Did you watch much of the World Cup? Did you?
12: Yeah, I watched some of it. Yeah. Obviously, I was away in the time zone, but not in America. So, well, it was a bit difficult, but I did watch.
11: You managed to stay up for Mexico?
12: I did, but then I fell asleep at half time.
0: And then someone, and you could probably have to do what you said, or her first half, you know, and how to say, and na fa no second half when but o chese in your matches ni die o re panyese bia ya 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Football is not for sale. And any messenger, one more dear FIFA, any Rajani Infantino, any ya, utum se wa withdraw, or just say, well, nine year, FIFA forward, enterprise proposal, any bimu. My catch is a football, yen tongue, into one more fans, no, any a year, a place, no, omo enjoy, omo football, no, no, when you say football, no, or the business, a pussica, a jaguni bottom, no, and no, Anna, Chabi Alonso, one year coach. 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
13: This is plan B.
11: Football has to be for the people, not in private hands, and I think that the way we love it is this way, and we have seen a great World Cup. And some things that they stay the same way, it's good. So to defend the interest from all the people. Hopefully it won't happen, and we will keep the game as attractive and as authentic as we like it. And that's why creates the.
0: We any and someone air Jabi Alonso and so Eddie Atuja what is it? Nyaji pa say Nino. Wotim se FIFA eye forward enterprise no wo mu awedro ede forward ma enyandia etim se ebe koso bim enso no plan B 104.5 FM weekend sports and wasugusu awtimidin ede Bernard Mensa ubetumi afrem comments ntwa me ho ba me ba ubeti abedwafo nka yache
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16: Alright, so there is a good news for y'all. Say, we are new to me. I mean, we are gospel artists. We are reggae dancehall artists. We are high life artists. We are hip life artists. We are afrobeat artists. Now, say, we are promoting Unium. 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Say, we are a single, EP, and I say, album. I'm going to say, I'm going to say, I'm going to say, for number is here. You need me come up. 0551 656655. 0551 656655.

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3: 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Middle Casino, Ukupimu Ewo Division 2 Club, Cheetah FC, and they were appointing as a new coach, Edema, a year team, no, Obabujuma, ahead of a new division, a year, one season, a basso, a young Kupimu, na Yeni coach, Eni Encomo. Inim komo kakra enfa Ghana good team eba no grassroots football say yenti team kora coach ima obon homo di pa enkupi mu na yani coach enso eni enkomo. Hello coach, good morning.
4: Good morning.
3: Abomba kodi e
2: 4.5.
3: Hello coach.
4: Hello
3: coach.
4: Hello.
3: Good morning.
4: Downtown.
3: Aha. Good morning. Hello, coach.
4: Hello.
3: Aha. Coach, bibia boko ni.
4: Kwa adumo.
3: Aha. Yetu unkache.
4: Yami adum.
3: Coach, nano ena enye yuhunse tisi Cheetah FC utumse omu appointing as enye omu new coach ahead of any new season na utumse basunu. Na before krebe kwa mkwano, what can be mumi na ano Ghana ekoye matches ye boy ye bay nina ano ya ntunka omu ewo Ghana performance, but quickly on your World Cup campaign no, any the way forward coach Carlos Queiroz so far and 24 wiki momu chese omu enko tenase akwese omu ebi tumi ekipi anase omu man ako so far Ghana football World Cup ye koba ye ahead of any new season ye basu yine thoughts ewo so
4: okay, whether what you think I think the current Black Stars are somewhere, and the record World Cup is not, and it has one said that in the because of most of the players are not a friend, which is Mohamed Kudus, Jiku, Muharram Kassi, we're a bit surprised with squad near the corner. Don't you want to hear unknown player? And she, now you know you see me, they play. But that's them, you call, you know. Which me, echo one season, which we call the next season. I think one of the things that maybe could tell us current about so by team bonding, because that is what we during the process. Mostati Ajumano, he focused a lot on team bonding, and it is one of the aspects that said we coach that went to me and Shema and you want to establish that affecting team no chemistry. So I think I realized that was now back to Coach Carlos Queiroz and Jumana background and in the philosophy, we all knew that he was more of a defensive minded coach. And he, of all what happened to me with that approach, to me, I knew me at the other end of one. Because he shared me a Juma Waiye in the days of Manchester United, Real Madrid, Portugal, in and out, Echo, Iran, and you could clearly see here. He's more defensive minded. And you cannot give a coach just 2 months to prepare and things over the year and you will be a proper force essential. So for that one, but that is a star. And see anything over to me I to be able to get the results, man, no note or yeah then. Or yeah. But going into the fact is we have a substantive coach for a human year. I think Ghana, you're born on the air. Also, the Ghana Football Association, philosophy, cry, you know, I'm a title of the agro football and agro football. And she said, if we are going in for any coach, I think that it should be someone who is more into say you make it a ball, you enjoy a lot. At the same time, we establish a good structure for the national team. But say, in terms of the philosophy, we are saying, unless it's or align it to play it here.
3: Okay. So far, your players are one more game. Is a kind of edema or minor. Yes, Yanshana, Enya, your key players, near Renim Senka, Ibina Kudus, and Sally Sunum, Jukum, but only because of injuries, you know, they are Dibia affected. But, oh, here, players are almost Mr. P. in Edima, some place, who had the first one, Jukum, you said John Poku, and Ajiti, Ejimu, Edima, and Sally Sun, and Juku, who had Kudus, who saw, you say, Caleb, and Timu, which is a kind. Oh, here, it's me, the any place you see out now, were you impressed with a place Nibi? Where place Nibi out? No way, and I said, Tim Nankas on performance. Were you impressed?
4: Okay, like I said, about five of them, I was so impressed with them, especially with our two center backs, Jerome
3: and Ajiti.
4: They were fantastic. Good. Also, Ajiti problem through before the World Cup games, he had a boy friendly against Austria. Or conceding penalty, and then there was another qualifying match and also conceding penalty. People were lacking here and there, but also in the World Cup or maybe Jerome, they were so fantastic on the day. We could see a lot of understanding, we could see a lot of chemistry among them. And Senea, I'll buy into the game. Most people didn't give him the opportunity, but he proved that he was one of the best. Players in a black star, because about the 1v1, it was so difficult for opponents to go past in the 1v1 situation. I think against Colombia, because if you reply, you know, it affected the entire team because he was so solid in the position that Juma Oya. And then Gideon Mensa also was so fantastic for me throughout the tournament because he was so disciplined in terms of position wise and the tactical aspect. He was good. And then Thomas Partey showed a lot of class in the world in a situation to be coming in now as we know him to do. So I think that these five players, and then I can add up our local goalkeeper.
3: Benjamin.
4: Benjamin also stood good. Also, he came against England, for instance. He was so relaxed, so calm in the game. And that tells you, say, he understands whatever he's doing. He didn't put too much pressure on himself. And a boy, a lot.
3: It is so far, you're in a tournament, you know. You're hearing him say, Yamiyama, next month, September, AFCON qualifies, you know. Ebe Shasi, Cote d'Ivoire, Somalia, and Gambia. Now, no. In 24, Ebe decided coach Carlos Queiroz in the fate. Would you say, coach, you know, were any,
4: obviously he deserves to continue. But I am of the view, the philosophy, you know, is that what we also have the same thing. Because I always believe that so only a club or a country now for coach, the first thing you look at is no philosophy now work on. And the same thing, and a coach, you know, so aligning to. So yes, idea. Then you need to look for someone who will give you that for your country or your club. The performance-wise, the only manager, no problem. But in terms of philosophy, that is what my problem is. Yes, so that we are just to us, fine, no problem. Now, football is all over the world is played according to structure. Yes, I like it off the ball. The structure was so good. But when we are going into attack, how do we structure? Because clearly, he said, throughout the World Cup, this is Anton Semenyo. He couldn't give us his best. Because when we are going into attack, it was something different. Jordan Ayew was also not of his best. So he kept giving us problems. So if you to me as a senator crack just to pick it into West House, I think he said there's no problem in giving him a contract. But if not that the other thing that we need to look for someone who can give us that, and someone who will give the person the time. Minister, they can. They can say, the ability to be some of the coaches in the country, ability to say, lie person, ability to say, that's one of them. So, the ability to be able to now, young or my Juma, young or Mumbra, I think they could do better. Osha fast, I will consider to go to Kutina. He entrusted him. From my perspective, more necessary. Let's give this one the opportunity, because after the world is here, lending 2-3 million a day, and then that we are going into preparation. Now the entire setup is going to change. So you need people who would have modern ideas of the game to come on board to help, and people who understand our culture, your philosophy, because this is a like thing. And they are all part of us, and they would understand us more than any other person, and they should be able to get us the best talent. Because come on, talent too. There are a lot of talent in a country, lots and lots of talent. So we can't just give you any panel or even other now. We have a lot of talent in our nation. Lot of talent. If you say you look to me about training the GBA will move. Now, yes, I'm so I'm in good condition of service. Send me a demand for now. I think they should be able to do a good job for us.
3: No, Bizu, and I say, Coach Desmond Ofe, you need to know what under 20, but you know, Eddie Nicole Black Star say, at least one Kunya experience, Kakra.
2: Then
3: let me phone Saka, Ijana, Enka, and at 20, go to me up.
4: Yes, Okobia Okani and Okre. I think Ijana and Kobe to me up. I don't know, make a true, he say, even transitioning into the Black Stars, the Unifrihua, for me, I think that I got the best person to take down that 20 should have been Nana Kweku Adjumai. But President in America, sir, Nana Kweku Adjumai worked with Lion Kingston and National Under 17 for a period of 4 years. Still is part of the team. So, say, we are transitioning, and what that Under 17 year ball. Wahana, you need to be unqualified. Second, most of the boys never 20. So, and can you be the best person to go into that at 20? Then continue with the project. Now, every year, they say that's more so 23 years, you're the head, you're the man. So, that's what I'm calling 23, 24 now, or you're a world man, or prepare, you know. He has a lot of ideas.
3: What transition
4: about them? The local 23. Then the Kwajima also continues from there. Now with that coach Ogu 17, no problem. It's also yeah, I don't appear there, but and it would have been so good for us. It's by the time that's not about 23 for the world to our Black Stars. Now he makes the combination of the 23 for now. Because 24 now, or the Amokoya. Now when they are 23, I'm ready to play the Black Stars.
3: Okay. Now, Yambra, so far, we knew a year to see when you're a year Cheetah FC Division 2 club, and you know, we are new coach ahead of new season at Eban. So far, you said last year, I am a 17 coach, and I'm a movie when you're a casual one, Cheetah FC, so I'm a police player, and then.

0: best out of the players now. Players ago, and a U17, that is the youth team. Winning the champion of champions for Central Region. Mm-hmm. So now they are to prepare for the KGL or the regional championship, which later part of the UNF in the community. Mm-hmm. So the focus is to develop. And I said, you know, also the lives of Ilano Tokumuni, Christian Achumu, and Idris Mwa, Omuni Nabefa, Chita FC. Even currently, development. So the focus is not more on qualification, but I believe the qualification everybody are.
1: And the Mbaji.
0: Yes, but the focus now is to make a lot of development, do a lot of talent identification, but identify good talent, put them into the class and work on them.
1: Yeah, can talent development. Meaning, say, you place maybe your man Fasa, Peter, it may keep you, Emma. It may integrate you, maybe your national, junior national teams in that eventually the new El Black Star. Because now they say, no, players, no, you're a mutia, Nampe, handless, no, and you're a common on it. We ain't in Kabima, the baby, you know, who was enough in a chum, so on that. The converse, they were first on movement, keep his place, and yet to meet your Mako, a junior national team, CB.
0: Okay, so, comment a good question. Now, may I applaud the Ghana Football Association. They say, oh, sure, FNU was a series of youth championships at Ekoso, U15, U17, U19. You know, so now what Tita is to do is that we get opportunity in the central region. At the end of the season, definitely your players will be identified, good talent will be identified. Go to the regional team, the regional team, one back of a championship. When they get into the championship and then they are identified by the national scouts, according to models for talent identification, when the player is identified, the player goes into the national U15. So U15 player, or call U15, so U17 or local U17. Now, what we are going to do is, upon U17, we are to look at the principles set by the technical harness of the youth team. Principles not matter. Then we try to take the player through those principles. Because principles in the number one, to me, I bought a lot of games in the national team. So when to me understanding the principles now, I'm going to set it up at the amount, and then the player not quite definitely the best I have at the field. And he really would have a conjunction with the national team coaches, try to find out the progression of the player, things that we need to do to work more on the player. Now, try to do a lot of development, work more on the player. So, the player, and then we are to us from the end. And for me, mind you, player, no U17 or bottom of 91-2 player. I don't know, you said definitely the player will go out. Because when an European club comes to a player now, football is business. It's a key and a key player and the country. So, now it's up to the nation to continue with the monitoring and the scouting of the player.
1: Any other problem, because your players require you lose now your job, your money, town will be.
0: So, I think that is one of the challenges. I know very well that the Ghana Football Association would be challenged. And the technical director is in charge of that database. Link can quite true. I was fortunate to say Great Accra U15 regional team. I was part of the technical team, my edit team, Nokoi. And I suggested to the region, and almost show me, we did a database of about 60 players. Just last week, the technical director of the region, as I said, now we should take the U17. So now the plan is that database near Wahon. I'm going to call U15 in normal. So now we are going to transition them into the U17. But we will do

0: one or two scouts in addition to that, so that we invite them intermittently to a new area training, a new training, whilst we keep telling their various clubs almost on their day, among trusts. They said, okay, so if the monitoring will be done well at that level, which I know, say, FNA is in Yamato to inquire, I don't give meaning. So they have a department for scouting, they have a department for the technical aspects, they have a department for performance coaching. All those departments are working at the FE. But I think that continuous and I believe that we'll get there. Ghana football, a day you. I'm focusing on good. But a day
1: you. I'm on speedy up my because I'm miracle.
0: The last time I remember to you, Mikasa was the policies that the GFA president and his school, because GFA critical, it will go a long way to help them nation. They say actually women football.
1: Women's football, they be a case administration by and not go women's football in Pan there, no doubt about it.
0: Very good. If you say now, women's football they play Ghana air corner. Now they need more encouragement, more motivation and push. So now a member there and also keen interest will go because anyway we say Nehemiah they have to see Kaka. And I believe say the effort will not just sit aloof. Definitely. I'm going to show you U15 is going to play World Cup. U15 is World Cup. U17 is so. So definitely now we know that we play only for U15 and so-called U17. U17 or U20. The transition and progressing will now take effect. I understand. So we are a football nation. But things that have been put in place, it is going to take time. And yes, 2-3 days, and not just 1 year, you have results. But it will take us what? It will take us some years. Ranging to when we have a support, now you push the FA on this agenda.
1: Okay. Coach, that's by everyone, I plan BFM Minta Commission Gala. I will come to 2 hours with FA, so I shall say 22nd.
0: This month, okay. So I think by that time, my court visit, because I'm traveling for some scouting programs.
1: Mm-hmm.
0: And so by that time, no, my baby will be in
1: the place, maybe. That's it. I wish you all the best. And so,
0: next one, that's it.
1: Yeah, all right. At you for a year, Coach Emmanuel. New coach Edima Aya Division 2 Club Chita FC and I didn't Edin Komono Ebano Aya Youth Development coach via Bonipa and any kundi and common plan B 104.5 FM Weekend Sports and Wasugusua which be able to submit me above 0551 656565 0551 656656. Now also our Kabi issues I di a good one more Usher Air Como games are echo so WAFCON tournament Usher a year FIFA won't send any a Ghana football youth development and once ma ye bubu wa unsu bit maba na unsu abakabi 0551 656565 0551 6656 and so good morning. Okay, went to me and you so okay, on also end to me engine as 0551 656565 0551 656656 na also aba mebo kase no Chelsea any a year Tottenham match no and also guswa ekoswa midi 20 mse red card APM emma 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e prepare for eye new Premier League season no utim se eye this month ya utim se Premiership no 21st ena eba so. Hello, good morning.
2: Good morning.
1: Udiwe be akase free
2: akase free 0.5
1: wana yin kase yi
2: I am Dajona.
1: Hello.
3: Nama muka Bebefa Coach at Atlantic Coach.
1: Mhm. Coach Max Okudo.
3: Hello.
1: Hello. Yetu nkapa.
3: Hello.
1: Yetu nkapa Ghana for you.
3: Eh, na mso fa Bebefa at Atlantic Coach. Pato. Let me give this after. That's no wa coach different.
1: Mhm.
3: Master Ponedo.
1: Yes, yes.
3: And now we saw Mr. Farmer, so that is like that thing, and I tell
1: you, yes, you see, carried on a coach and at 20, yes.
3: Five. My first is going to run in the motor bonnet to turn out with Mr. Demand, and he said, I'm by the boat with machine work. I said, I'm not going to go to the boat, they're not going to see a moon, you know, and I'm going to see an animal family.

0: Hello, good morning.
1: Good morning. Hello.
0: Hello, good morning.
2: Hello,
0: good morning. Okay, on so end to me and you know, so 0551 656 6565 0551 656 6565
2: This is Plan B.
0: Omo Edi Abanewiye. Yes, Martin Abanewiye. You can say ebi hu scoreline wa say na 1-1 na utumi say Chelsea 4 Tottenham 4 anya red card. Man City enso ni Inter Milan 4 match no ahyase a obi ahye ne nko eka baako baako. Omo bo 21 minutes ni ewo eh sa game nim. Abrante friend eh Mubama ni di kan. Eshegu Edi Emma Eman City and Benjamin Pavard won so Atikano Edi Ama Eye Interfo. It 1-1 so far it was a game in 21 minutes and a one abo yes I game him. Hello, good morning. Hello, good morning. Hello, good morning. Hello, good morning. Okay, I'm saying one TNK line is no NDMY 0551 656 6565 0551 656 6. Hello, good morning. Okay, on also end to me and you know so okay, on so end to me and you know so 0551 656 6565 0551 656 6 5 6 ubi tumi afre abem na unso Ipswich Town and so ni Oxford United so 0-0 ubi ya and tumi fabo and to nyonko atem el honomo uche eye matches ni binswa eko suna Sparta Rotterdam and Sweden Duisburg in so 0-0. Send him to Jan Interne Man City so Ubia Asian Yonko Eka Bako Bako Ewo Eyesa game him. Hello, good morning. And it lies in the ending boy cry. 0551 656 6565. Hello, good morning. Hello, good morning.
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0: Hello, good morning.
3: Hello.
0: Good morning. Do you be a castle free?
3: Oh, good morning.
0: Yeah, come as in
3: here.
0: I'm a pound
3: for you. Okay, I'm a talker. Yoko woka pi, sampe ni mwa, kwa sa wei kia ma omayeno. Puma only World Cup in Pamono, she's got a GP room as a task. No other country. As what was the one of almost a task, so maybe a 20 or a demo than it, yeah. The players also are on the political system, say, yeah, World Cup, no, Emma or no, Nepa, Nepa Kumu. The family. It's not the reason I will do it there. I made the bad. This was everything. No, no, not platinum, no, no, no, no, no, no, no, no, no, no, no, no, no, no, no,
0: no, no, no, no, no, no, no, no, no, no, no, no, no, no, no, no, no, no, no, no, no, no, no, no, no, no, no, no, no, no, no, no, no, no, no, no, no, no, no, no, no, no, no, no, no, no, no, Eddie 10 against 11 as a Chelsea Emma Sa match na Balenti 2-1 in favor of Tottenham Hotspur. 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
4: Alright, so there is a good news for y'all. Say, we are new to me. I mean, we are gospel artists. 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We are afrobeat artists. Not say, we are promoting onyum. 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Say, we are single, EP, and I say, album. 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

0: 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Ebubo hu.
1: How did you start out originally? What's the story of that? Because
2: I was starting out in school. When I was going to school. Before I was going to school, I started to play music. I was singing from when I was 2 years young. And I started to play instrument when I was three.
1: Three? What instrument did you play at three?
2: Piece of board and a sardine pan and some strings attached to it.
1: You didn't make it yourself, did you? Three?
2: Yes,
1: really?
2: About five. I made that when I was five.

0: still surround me used to be musical inclined, and anything that made musical make sound, we could have invented as youths. At the age of five, I made my own, and I played it, and people pay me to hear me play it. At that time, I went on stage when I was seven.
1: And what did you do at seven? You sang songs? Did you sing, what kind of songs did you sing? Not ones that you written yourself, right?
0: No, man. Them time I never used to write songs, man. It's just songs that, you know, maybe the teacher may design, or, you know, even say a couple of poems or them kind of things. And
1: but you liked to perform at seven?
0: Yes. And it was very good. That was to prove that I was, you know, musically inclined at that time.
1: And did that get you any special music training in school?
0: Well, I got about 6 months practical pianoforte music lesson, and that was, I reached fifth grade in music and pianoforte music lesson, but right now I don't remember nothing about music. I've been killed and humiliated and aggravated so many times and frustrated so many times within the shit stream. I forget how to play piano the way I used to play it when I was 13.
1: How did you start out meeting Bob and Bunny?
0: Well, we didn't start as a trio, we started as about a seven. About seven people was in the group at the time. Even Joe Hicks used to sing with us once upon a time. So and his partner and two girls used to sing with us one time.
1: And Junior
0: Bradley used to sing with us. Vision used to sing with us. So it started from a huge group, which was a family-like. But due to unfavorable financial condition at that time, even until this time, we would not be able to cope with a group that size. See, even if it was getting $5 million a week. See, so we couldn't cope with that unfavorable financial condition causing the group to disintegrate and break down to three. And when it broke down to three, once upon a time or twice upon a time, Bob left the group due to the same unfavorable financial condition. And he went to America to work. And at the same time, we couldn't get to go to America. And music was my career, was my way of life, and my way of obtaining and achieving. So I couldn't make because he went away. I stopped singing. We continued the group, and Vision, who was a part of the Soulless,
2: DJ Max J, aka Conan.

magnify what the Jah has done for us. 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

0: you can fool some people for some time, but you can never fool the people all the time. 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So, ETFO, FA, Mibibie, Phone Lines, no. 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
0: Mwanu nko.
1: 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Forget me, sir. No, you need to see me.
0: When I'm sorry, and you're not mature, so just open up. What you say? You can forgive, but you can never forget. You want to see people? You know how?
1: Yeah, I know.
0: Mr. Udini, baby, I can say for me. Hey,
1: you're wild.
0: You can forgive, but you can never forget.
1: Yes.
2: Forgive and forget.
0: Also betting your friend a higher plan B 104.5 0551656565 and I said 0551656656. Mahamilia,
2: forgive and forget.
0: Honorable Kevin.
2: Oh,
0: no, for that to say.
2: Bit of

0: titi hono na emi pa no di adwum pa o nye na adwum so obeye obone and I'm basically wa yo obone wa se me pa o chew na na di na nitua se da bi awo baba yi wuntum akwa ozi bi fun go bi o adeti anu wa beyi kum 100 me jwa 100 ndi wa na beje kum
1: and di o be so chese say you can't forgive and forget.
0: With the car, a bear may walk from what walk from for me, pets me, baby. I'm a
1: woman,
0: and to me, for no, I won't boy a yanase. Well, be I and Yanitia would be a good GCK who could to come with the court. Yes, and I will be lying in the same to one found could be. Let's not over than a bit for my young people. You forget it.
1: But to us, you. Mr. Udini, baby, I can say free.
2: DJ Toronto.
1: Minia, Udini, baby, I can say free.
2: Nana, you should give me, I can say.
1: Oh, wow, Nana.
2: Papa.
1: Hey, oh, I'm not surprising you.
2: Word now, Miss Anno. I have two kids. I think they are the chair. And now, you can meet me with them. You know, I have a boozy apart a fight. She said, the chair. No, Germans here. I had the throw.
1: She said, oh, the idea chair was there. Utimi Jim and our refi.
2: We were sick. What was not a job?
3: I'm going to go to the hospital. I'm going to go to the hospital. I'm going to go to the hospital. I'm going to go to the hospital. I'm going to go to the hospital. I'm going to go to the hospital. I'm going to go to the hospital. I'm going to go to the hospital. I'm going to go to the hospital. I'm going to go to the hospital. I'm going to go to the hospital. I'm going to go to the hospital. I'm going to go to the hospital. I'm going to go to the hospital. I'm going to go to the hospital. I'm going to go to the hospital. I'm going to go to the hospital. I'm going to go to the hospital. I'm going to go to the hospital. I'm going to go to the hospital. I'm going to go to the hospital. I'm going to go to the hospital. I'm going to go to the hospital. I'm going to go to the hospital. I'm going to go to the hospital. I'm going to go to the hospital. I'm going to go to the hospital. I'm going to go to the hospital. I'm going to go to the hospital. I'm going to go to the hospital. I'm going to go to the hospital. I'm going to go

0: thinking I'm not guaranteed that's wrong.
1: Nothing I say.
0: You can forget me. Guaranteed that's wrong.
1: Unique. You better. Unique that's so. You better CP. Empty phones will be to me at 0551-656565, and that's 0551-656656. Wow. Jesus. Mr. Odini, maybe I can say for you.
0: Gaddafi, what was a boy? Forgive and forget me the Yeduma.
1: I didn't tell me.
0: And you said, get us what to Suma, I deal you. You have to be there 5 years and what back. Anyway, you wish, Anna. Munuka and Kaupe.
1: Sasa, mi bo jira so. Sasa, unti mi FN chema ure mfida.
0: Yeduma, forgive and forget the end to me, Yeduma. She said, Obidi, sick and a trap. Kurunu, a channel or a war. Woman who channel for Kai.
1: She said, a channel can say, dear dancer.
0: A dear dancer. I seem to see a crime, say you. We panel your bonnet, who bet to be their channel. No more, woman, O baby, who back I can to me, Francesca. Forgive and forget today. Ayasamuka, Yasamuka,
1: Matias, you, Mr. Simo Akwesu, you back us and you, Mina City. Forgive and forget. Make you an account. 0551-656-656-556. Frank. Oh, Frank, what do you
2: mean?
1: Who can say free?
2: Katomanso.
1: No, Minya, if you hear what you're saying.
2: Well,
1: no, no. Uncle, forgive and forget.
2: I was forgive and forget, you know. Oh, I'm not a idea. But me, I'm a channel. I'm so very free here. I'm so very free. Then I didn't say because, eh, dear, what do you see?
1: A Ahai Plan B 104.5 FM also meeting at 0551-656565 and I said 0551-656656. Minya,
3: Mimo
1: Ahai.
3: Afternoon.
1: Hey. Sister Jwani.
3: Sister Memuna,
1: Mr. Ukase free here. Hey,
3: Teacher Mante.
1: Let me
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1: Yo, Sister Memuna, Mwanunko.
3: 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What is it?
1: Yeah. Hey, why? Uma mina all custom now, usu umwa.
3: Oba why?
1: Want me friend you
3: off? Menu kwa mi ya ne bakura pon
1: grey bag. 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Sister Bemuna.
3: Yes.
1: Who bet me the answer now? Who bet me a fee?
3: Brother,
1: Usu beti ya friend 0551-656565 friend yini nkumo inwa hao
4: adi
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4: everyone
1: is
4: in Russia in discipline
1: ukase friend
4: adenta
1: na usi ya friend say
4: in discipline.
1: Yeah. Keen discipline. Yeah. I love this name. Yo, mini amu anunko.
4: Ah, unem. 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
1: Yeah.
4: Boni bi owa mi ya.
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4: 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And he said, who are going to put out a cry of war? And I hear woman, what are you on me? Then you say, I assume yet. Then that body, a police case about you said, over Yami, you tell me my mouth to call my
1: chief.
4: And I like you, so you are. That's it, we are going to have a dear Baku. Who are you saying? Who are you saying?
1: Matu wa sepa
4: Uso wa pita Bifatu ni amazia na utu kita tu Yo misi wa Tu wa mwa Kupa kaise Yo misi wa Bifatu Beka na wa
1: mwa Your friend is self defense Eh yampa But you
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Stop spending time with the wrong people. Life is too short to spend time with people who suck the happiness out of you. If someone wants you in their life, they'll make room for you. You shouldn't have to fight for a spot. Never ever insist yourself to someone who continuously overlooks your worth. And remember, it's not the people that stand by your side when you're at your best, but the ones who stand beside you when you're at your worst that are your true friends. Stop trying to be someone you're not. One of the greatest challenges in life is being yourself in a world that's trying to make you like everyone else. Someone will always be prettier. Someone will always be smarter. Someone will always be younger. But they will never be you. Don't change so people will like you. Be yourself, and the right people will love the real you. Stop trying to hold on to the past. You cannot start the next chapter of your life if you keep rereading the last one. Stop being scared to make a mistake. Doing something and getting it wrong is at least 10 times more productive than doing nothing. Every success has a trail of failures behind it, and every failure is leading towards success. You end up regretting the things you did not do far more than the things you did. Stop getting involved in relationships for the wrong reasons. Relationships must be chosen wisely. It is better to be alone than to be in bad company. There's no need to rush. If something is meant to be, it will happen at the right time, with the right person, and for the best reason. Stop rejecting new relationships just because old ones didn't work. In life, you'll realize that there's a purpose for everyone you meet. Some will test you, some will use you, and some will teach you. But most importantly, some will bring out the best in you. Stop trying to compensate against things that are not there. And stop trying to compete against everyone else. Don't worry about what others are doing better than you. Concentrate on beating your own records every day. Success is a battle between you and yourself only. I just have to repeat this. This warrants a repeat. Stop trying to compete against everyone else. Don't worry about what others are doing better than you. Concentrate on beating your own records every day. Success is a battle between you and yourself only. Life is too short to spend time with people who suck the happiness out of you. If someone wants you in their life, they'll make room for you. You shouldn't have to fight for a spot. Never ever insist yourself to someone who continuously overlooks your worth. And remember, it's not the people that stand by your side when you're at your best, but the ones who stand beside you when you're at your worst.

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Now, I'm going to continue till 4 o'clock, then I'm going to get up.

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Ladies and gentlemen, it's me, your favorite DJ, Maxi J, aka Colonco. I got a few more tracks to 4 o'clock, then I'm going to say bye to all of you. Coming to you, this is from the Silver Convention.

thanks to all of you for listening to me from 12 o'clock till now. I got one more music that I'm going to say bye-bye. But if God willing, tomorrow in the afternoon at 12 o'clock, I'm going to come back, sit right here, and then give you my program entitled Nyansanyom Nyansafunetie Ubinimwa Ubichure. A tearful.

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0: yeye ma wani dasuo ani ede bro sabre nti baby a wo bia from ya bia se ono so onfa radio no to plan B FM 104.5 MHz. I wish you a Dr. Amuzu and the DA Major Sua. I'm a Hokwai, Mamedia Ho Chame. I don't know what I'm more studio. Sabre Pastor Bernard at Nasi. I feel so. Lions of Opening. Bishop Benjamin Fifi Addison. Correct Bishop, what's Nasi? I feel a Nadia. She's a new Pete Naikas. Yenankasa Yungura, your papa.

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I was what me do says you say oh me and then meet me at the end yeah Christ was sharing with you Captain Jesus Prayer House I was your ten time now mommy called studio B remember a pound phone you know Aquaba not your mom with you made in the show Hanwood Captain Jesus

0: Bishop Benjamin Fifi Addison, Dr.
1: Amuzu,
0: correct Bishop. Bishop, as we drink out.
1: I mean, no, come on.
0: Amen. Yes, yes, yes, yes,
1: yes, yes, yes,
0: yes, yes, yes, yes, yes, yes, yes, yes, yes, yes, yes, yes, yes, yes, yes, yes, yes, yes, yes, yes, yes, yes, yes, yes, yes, yes, yes, yes, yes, yes, yes, yes, yes, yes, yes, yes, yes, yes, yes, yes, yes, yes, yes, yes, yes, comfort, sir, will be a comfort.
1: No comfort.
0: Now, Oti and Neno follow you, say, and Neno Masaranda,
1: sir.
0: And then you have so, Yamema Abotinku, or Muradio Hua, or Muti, and then be also na air cost of sending B. A. B. Sano.
1: You, medas every na every on Yamia Sumbi, and cra a tearful yina.
0: Amen.
1: Na and cra your papa of Osuhinjima.
0: That's right.
1: Ready as soon as you can.
0: Amen.
1: Now, it's here for a Umuti or a Siamma government school, Cecia. Yamima Munina. Ready as soon as you can come here.
0: Amen.
1: Dog,
0: Bishop,
1: Enra, all night be a course.
0: All night be a course.
1: No more day.
0: Bishop,
1: and then my baby, I'm a bad if you didn't so ever to suffer Yamima Saumumra. 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
0: Hallelujah.
1: Na wubi biya oba o night ni biya mu se program na ye suron kukra. 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
0: Nwa ding.
1: Hey.
0: Bishop.
1: Efi program na se se. 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
0: Anwa ding. Wow. Wow.
1: Na mi jidi pass obi oba all night then no ano ebi anako obi dajin bi dan so as this will be sono this is said the who born you me I will be say somewhere and na dream bi
0: dan so oh my goodness
1: look you can Job chapter 5 verse 6 6 and 7 no
0: okay
1: 5 6 they say in foot hey, bro, free.
0: Yeah. What the audio bro?
1: As listen, how Mfifi? What are you
0: eating?
1: Mfifi in foot room.
0: Okay.
1: So Mfifi in foot room, we can't do. And can't pass on this kind of thing. Oh, how be pure? What are you eating? It's impossible to do.
0: I know the no kora pa.
1: But verse 7, they can say, man is born. Ya wouldn't be part of man or how?
0: Oh, how? Yeah, Bishop.
1: It will be our how. Now what how na no ye no? And the radi dia dom ne din for say. But now on first side na on kuta na dom ne one mu no.
0: Okay.
1: Of two how ne free so.
0: Hallelujah. Wow.
1: And the general may we cut Jesus a day for cut Jesus for yeah basa ye better say. Ya me di for na wa bas yamano.
0: Okay.
1: Or was yama government school se see ano. I did not know so a year since then, and your
0: mother,
1: or see any pan or any pefia, how near my dear mu. Yamin, I'm not so a year since then, and your mother,
0: that's right.
1: Maybe pan, I will pay a Siamaho. Maybe pan, I will open, or Catamaso, or a if I'm
0: Natalica,
1: Tadica, or Zenu, or Lebano, who are Fienya, who are Doenya, who are Pram Pram, who are. Corridor, if I may be a would be a Tuanamonabra.
0: Oh, my goodness.
1: Ubaya Siaman quade to Anamona bra. Na sa invitation we ya ye ye. Yet two safro we. A summer woman in Anna said, how ne wa maniano? Yamin na midi fuoso.
0: That's right.
1: Obey ye fuoso.
0: Amen. Amen.
1: Obey ye fuoso.
0: Amen.
1: It's meant to the fear and fun, Sabi. I don't know me can send me. And I will be Sabi and I will be a co baby. Now I want far, no namha, and not far. What it is,
0: Yamwayo.
1: And why you know the radi their money deep for?
0: Okay.
1: And when I make us any other say, Papa no, you be a radi a friend. And what this to me now, Jesus the man, the share for no. In Matthew chapter 10 verse 1.
0: Okay.
1: Say munko na munko sayadi. Munko na munko yi how?
0: Okay.
1: And this one your money. And you be a radi their doom the deep for.
0: Hallelujah.
1: Sat me ni bi.
0: Wow.
1: It's a two and a mona of a siano. Now become Unia drew on my way, no, and your bonus,
0: okay,
1: and your bonus is over here.
0: Hallelujah.
1: And no, a day at the ne chase ye wo bo wo sesa ya mane a me firi wo so ye kodanda akako
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1: 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Amen. Yes, yes, yeah, we are bringing.
2: Yeja. Yeja doctor.
1: Amon fo feel name.
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1: 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Amon.
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2: shall say for defense, not by midfield. Now the other striker, we should go and hear. Then I just say, why you be here? Problem bell na wo wa se office tete wa na se wo pa udi fujima ebitimi aye na onsa aye de
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2: 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I was say Ghana man ya yomi, obi biara. 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
2: Doctor, me say sisu bi.
0: What are you?
2: Me say I was say Ghana man. Me ncha eponko to Ghana se Nigeria. Na makwabro chiri. Me kama Ghana ni a.
0: Me kuru mu
2: heye. Na imu heye.
0: What are you?
2: Say. I was say ifi esro. Me ken esro wa sabi na yeni. 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
0: Sana,
2: so I say,
0: oh my goodness.
2: Na doctor,
0: Papa,
2: no question me woman say, send your working. And nipper be brave for how not it's in 190 a different so. And then I won't come with D4, now we'll send you D4, and I'll put you for the D4 Genaya, you're going to so, Mamre, so,
0: I am so.
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0: 11 years.
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2: 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Na so ho. 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
0: wow
2: Debi, yes, so you saw it to me who see ye. I don't think we'll find a damn red. What to me who see ye? Anything I'll do for?
0: Oh my goodness. Hallelujah.
2: A dinner done so no, your family Dima.
0: Okay.
2: Dinama. What you say?
0: What you want?
2: No, Diara, no Diara, no.
0: Oh my God.
2: Say yeah, a sanity.
0: Wow.
2: And so far, ba. Odifo iche.
0: Okay.
2: Iti omu di unko mo koye. Na ewe chile no. 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
0: Okay.
2: Na asemu ene enika. Na oko no. Na papa ne friend no. Asi so. Yeso jana na sumpo ya sorry.
0: Oh okay.
2: Ani watia no. Mo se tia me. Na naji.
0: Okay.
2: Okwe. 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
0: Wow. 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
2: aba. 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
0: Owo ho ne yese tumi ni temu de da. Doctor, as my making a working, you do not dance here. Abra,
2: who can hold it down?
0: Maybe the other one wanna say, Abra would give only Jan and Nasu and them our dinner, Saki Kanya, my man. What you say, or Jesu could be your
2: next
0: year? And on your mom would be any different.
2: Sign
0: it, and that would give for some man there or carry a cry name who ye. Kwa ya papa so fu bi no ma bo papa so da da ya ni se ni ye ke se ya si ayi wa wodi e di akotu bi aso ya yi wa wodi di akose pum wa da be for camp wo kwa wodi ne di se ni aye no kwa di o matwi du so kura e di nzu afra kura no mu ni ade ni se ni ya kudi fo fa so e bu ya dwini mu no apo so na ye no wa no
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0: o da bi
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0: on
2: your big dan, on your bisuda.
0: Wow.
2: No, who are there so quetching?
0: Quetchery.
2: On you never ba, and on you, womb. Need ye nana say, who ba so baba who shall, who hound whom I am, and I saw my baby our yaw.
0: Okay,
2: so I don't know who yan on your yaw. Need yanis in your memory to me. Sample, why Janice will be near your wa. So why Janice will be near your
0: yaw?
2: That's what you for the map of who I won't cancel.
0: Okay,
2: need answer why then Ira. Oh, for what I know that bro.
0: T.
2: Sample.
0: Oh my God.
2: Why then Ira? Ofa wa die na o de wa die abro
0: wow
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2: sir. 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I'm a cavian king. I'll call half it if you have a man in your Maria. Oh, Prophet Adamatula, Shaman Government School.
0: That's right.
2: You're passing me tag one. Yeah, I'm a.

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1: I ain't care, Rata. What's where you want to
2: come? I have all that, yeah, or my where you meant to come. 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
1: I'm paranoid, and I'm not
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1: What you say?
0: Apostle.
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1: 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Enyumu a ye enyumu no.
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0: Oh.
1: Na ope nkwa jenu nkwa.
0: Oh my God.
1: So what you say?
0: Mm-hmm.
1: Yeah, yes, yeah, so.
0: I feel bad. I'm so sorry.
1: So I'm sorry. Me, I made the family deal for so. Now what they are doing?
0: Wow. Wow.
1: Doctor.
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1: 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Na e fe so.
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0: Just a man why you
1: That's
0: what na baby a old tier program is and you may mean to an amona mini odi for a year and nanny or china you may be in the
1: I don't know about no one. They make a child to an amona bra.
0: Okay.
1: What you say? Say brefie, brefie, brefie.
0: Now
1: your cousin say message was a brefia. And if you know who can room,
0: okay.
1: Bra Captain Jesus.
0: Fear.
1: I if you know.
0: Oh my God.
1: I wonder what Jenny
0: wants.
1: What you say? Well, I come up. Or call me my soon. I am home. I am who? Or bend yourself for who yet then? What's the problem in a breath?
0: Brefie.
1: Captain Jesus prayer house. I never knew Yara. So I'm mm. on a bra.
0: Okay.
1: But this, we see me tomorrow. I want to know a man of Pastor Subu Madena bra.
0: Oh, my God. To an amobra. Bishop!
2: Dog!
0: Bishop, I'm dancing on my emre. Because in some way, I also know Bishop. My name Kakra Bekan from my son, and my pastor Ben and Asai, I could vote and he and me, so I could do come.
2: Don't me that say. Now, Apostle Attacker, Abrante and Adansian.
0: Okay.
2: But me interested in Adansian and Papa Kairo.
0: Okay. Okay. Don't pin the wound in the pet. $770 million Those time.
1: Bishop, I said no doctor Kano. Yes, I don't pay a more bupain and a debut. Don't pay none of my men and don't pay around there. I am.
0: Seven hundred and seventy million.
1: papa no ayi ni pastor nko David says sika we say na doctor se so mo je no eh ya mpa so mo je no se anka nei abi fo yi bia ye nima anka wonka se fa times 2 kra bra na mi sa yare
2: na ni
1: ko so ni mi so benya yare sa so ba ko ton bi bia
2: enu bi ya
1: o cha se
2: so be wie
1: no bi o o fa ta do ye na wo che ni se ni dia ni se o je ni no so eh ye nya me juma so we ni she ni din
2: wow
1: Natie ni din.
2: Wow.
1: Na wa gen second.
2: Oh
1: no ma na kan chira. Oda fu natie biara. Dan se beba.
2: Sorry. Let you know, sir, Bishop
1: ya.
2: Captain Jesus TV.
1: Yes.
2: Captain Jesus TV. Oh YouTube. Se se ya dance ya ye ken se ya. Ma me ni jina ho brania. Bishop, who's your interest was that dance here?
0: Look, me interest was home.
2: And I didn't know what was right here.
0: If you say, maybe some who say, doctor now no person just can.
2: Okay.
0: Or just can you obey a day and not the daddy and no cassis in between him.
2: I say, you better say, a juma.
0: Fine. But a juma. A shrewd don't bow when you're coupled the assin between
2: him. Okay.
0: Not a shrewd daddy.
2: Jesus.
0: A baby place don't make me know. Look, what you say?
2: Bishop, I look up what you say. And you say, be a mammy, be a
0: person, me, Gennaro. Yet the Dadiano replaced Dompena. The Pediano and fine sent to say, said the Radiano.
2: Jesus.
0: Oh, no. Doc,
2: Bishop,
0: what was that? Apostle Cassa, Apostle Cassa, you know. I send you here to be a make a treaty for me at your phone say. Yami di fushia noa. The first point of call, the year this one free one year sem chia.
2: Obe chia,
0: o chia one was stretch no. Why? Because I did not buy no. Emina kafum.
2: Oh my God.
0: Wow. Akafum.
2: Wow.
0: It you who ni say idea no? A free usua. O stretch no.
2: Oh.
0: I dance di any mulo. Where di I dance di ba akuna akufum bi ulu haba.
2: Yeah. Because I ye be afu ye say I be afu nyame wo hwa ye go ready be dey be e ye nyame won hunu
0: na o say dey me won wan say say papa bi jira ho no say me ko tokente
2: ai
0: akoto na
2: why because u difo Isaac fo so he ni jima wa kansa
0: say me nya say man pa say me jina so kese oh ha ho no any dey
2: oh my God
0: Yeah, one wanna say papa to memory dani kwesiada edin mede bi
2: ayarisa
0: oh my god memory day to na wona bre nyumre ya
2: ashamagabe sabri aya no ka say
0: ya no ka say ya odi to na wona bre
2: government school
0: yes
2: oh my god
0: and then it's na ya mede bi ayarisa but ti wa yarisa
2: amen
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1: doctor
2: 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I know what deep was say. And when they buy the farmer so, and my honour for fro, in team for fro, don't pay for fro. And ne I'm no can say, my men no share a bishop who na who no.
1: Why
2: some men and deep from come say class and beton so say, Obe ware a mubi a woman on ne aqua brutini. And now no can say some come sharing in ano. Obe ka it shall come to pass.
0: Is it my men come to pass so I can say.
2: Bishop, Prophet Jima said, "Who knew one? You can answer my Obeka said, you can say, I dance in the dust.
1: Odifo,
2: Papa,
1: send your words in.
2: Apostle,
1: as some are working, you may be become some dear one. No, Mammy, as some will can see. ma mi ni bi e dan ma ye na difo jima ye bawura mu no nya o difo a wa ye na kukudura wa ya
2: ka
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2: no
1: what you say en ti won hu bi bia e te se onipa ni ye nipa
2: ah
1: won hu do o da na ni na no no kura sabe ahisi
2: mami Lucia ye kana asem
1: no what you say
2: oba brane sa
1: en shraka urade
2: se oh my god
1: shraka nyankopo
2: so
1: ne shraka akwajima nyankopo se
2: amen
1: when you are not going to be able to
2: oh my God,
1: when I'm full from,
2: that's
1: why I'm full from, when you're full from, woman, or for your life, or in a baby,
2: wow,
1: and we are seeing baby, then you're going to be full from, and you're still going to be full
2: from, and
1: you're going to be silent here. Silence here.
0: Abusia, ye ka odi for who you are, Bishop, say, if you are Sekuroyana, Ababa, wa, oh no, no. A doctor said, "You mean you mean Bishop, you get your finances into this. So you can see your bubu dance in the show. I'm not doing. You mean you mean you know that? Asking. Odi for say, when you say any area, Odi for say for chewing stick. Biawa ye di chie si ye. So could be amba akune fende. For bo woman tafre.
1: So
0: you mean di na doctor say? I know the say open and close." Because who be any of them now when you my woman are what can't move up on the deal say whatever my uncle hospital as soon as because some of my mom and family as soon as we've been in the room now and the same record what you see me see and so I could say the no one I know the mission I wish you had your telephone number see me the pastor when I can't go to the webinar yeah did you ready and I see because I don't see any you can see you
1: stand here
0: you know serious
1: yes
0: Obia bi yamu yamu nyina asaye
1: mu. 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
1: 0 5 7 9 5 7 9 1 3 1 3 0 0 0 0. Yes, this one, last one. 0 5 0 0 5 7 9 5 7 9 1 3 1 3 0 0 0 0. And tell us your numbers when you know if your numbers for the CCA to see ya. Maybe sa direction sa hudu efri honu mu. 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
1: Oh my God.
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0: doc
1: otim se network na mu course no kwa
0: but that was you
1: bishop
0: and na call na ba ye na papa na se me ye comfort yeah to the bia ye won say ni pe bi a freba radio stations bi na a fofo bi ni edifo bi no na ya bo bi pa but we no ofre asem no on kekai kekai o onu kra de oba ofin de bi on radio no e bi be na no odi ayeyi nti bebi obeko bi a radio no se no ho fi se on press obem se
1: papa
0: se
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0: one word o bi e creating obeka se me ya konfo what you say?
1: Amen.
0: It is an ipa be say, hey, come papa, we want someone. Na ye na ye didn't want to dance here, no. Let us say, ye can say, ne kusi say. Me person me too tearful beer for say. On to an amon umbra. Because me person who how no, I bet now so.
1: Okay.
0: Apostle di kayaka. Pastor Bernard Akan.
1: Bishop, where they are, will be a bash.
0: And Pastor Mango.
1: And Pastor, what do you know about yourself? I'm Mama, what's the same?
2: My wife
1: is told
2: me
1: to use a woman. Mama, I'll be the end of the year in a good year, see. The Ajeko Jodi, Ubu, and your government school, any. But what you say? It is happening as in Nebra, why? I see Mubra, and you know, oh, maybe, maybe I have a very simple crime or why? Your numbers may be two generations, I can be home. What running in a mo, Sabria, someone in the government school. Oh, from
3: Na eno na se wo oye ja na se nanu a awarefo no ye de o how e ba busiam no cause me wo mo ni se aye na anyamfo so bebre se ifi oba no ana se bi aba ma no na e wo tu me de kutem
1: okay
3: so what I say because afo na ansa no be kan sa o de ba o so fo na so di fo ho no wo tinchin hospitals bebre am ya ka ten se she ni ho o me very fatter a o mu she so mo bo mu she a emba
1: I was in Bachelor member. I wish you asked what Emma. Bachelor's who didn't even work as a friend?
3: I'm
1: Bachelor's friend.
3: I'm
1: Bachelor's friend.
3: I'm
1: Bachelor's friend.
3: I'm
1: Bachelor's friend. I'm Bachelor's friend. I'm Bachelor's friend. I'm Bachelor's friend. I'm Bachelor's friend. I'm Bachelor's friend. I'm Bachelor's friend. I'm Bachelor's friend. I'm Bachelor's friend. I'm Bachelor's friend. I'm Bachelor's friend. I'm Bachelor's friend. I'm Bachelor's friend. I'm Bachelor's friend. I'm Bachelor's friend. I'm Bachelor's friend. I'm Bachelor's friend. I'm Bachelor's friend. I'm Bachelor's friend. I'm Bachelor's friend. I'm Bachelor's friend. I'm Bachelor's friend. I'm Bachelor's friend. I'm Bachelor's friend. I'm Bachelor's friend. I'm Bachelor Mama Bacho, who's what's in the same?
2: Mipacho, my family say, bra, Mipa, my dear, oh, Atabeka, as I'm Atabeka. That year, I'm not going to be the toilet, and I'm going to be the bra, and my young woman, yes, for me, this I had young, and the only said, I had the mommy. I am Tim Bra, yes, that's in my view. That year, I'm not going to be the toilet, and you know, any point, I'm not going to be the worst year.
1: Mama, Miss. C'est un fond courant.
2: Je ne sais pas faire. 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
2: na
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2: My
1: mother is going to be talking about my wife. Aye, sir, if you
2: have
1: a number, what's wrong with you? So much. What's wrong with you? What's wrong with you? What's wrong
2: with
1: you? What's wrong with you? What's wrong with you?
2: Bye.
1: Bye. Apostle, and send me a shed and quit. I wish you a good friend of my above farm. I feel more brano a weirdo, and I feel network na jam. Nemum, ye fear numbers near Baby Via. Ya de Ninian so a betuja at your mamma. Come. Send a bayer move to me afre. Now my jet directions near Nemum a government school here. A timor my jinko june a tadeka zinunia dea muti in anode. A government school near war markets in Inche Hayana. Jumedino El Coso. Apostle, what's the name? Try to a man, you know, the same infancy.
3: Doctor,
1: the apostle.
3: Inshankan.
1: Amen.
3: Now be Biara OT, Miso. Time with Captain Jesus near. Inshankan will be a
1: man.
3: Yeah, you can, man, say. Wonderful. So, what's your name? In Prima, come
1: on. In Prima.
3: For more than a bra. Now, prophet is a Kufusu Nijima. What's in your room?
1: Amen.
3: Now, Papa will say. Now, I'm over fan or so. Now, dear. Eyo wo dia ajira no
1: Mr.
3: Bekan wa dia
1: Mr.
3: Safro bi biara e massa bia e honu nyetintin ma okura
1: okay
3: government
1: school
3: e wa sana ya
1: e wa station here
3: e station honu ma
1: wan
3: anti abro so ayi 2 minutes
1: na
3: wuremu enu anu no
1: don
3: say captain is a parking the bus fefe e ho don say pa ye wo big horn ho don say pa obi fo oti ase
1: oh my
3: god don say o
1: wa
3: jo na no show bi biara
1: amen
3: Amen.
1: Abusia Apostle Samuel Udru. On one casa, Ubika was a Missy Nimpong. I am a prophet Isaac Ufosu Hirijima. On a man, Tiache, then there were cousin Yama Mabu, or say, on one casa Nimunu, ne papa, say, or your buffo, because a new man radi. 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
1: 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Okay.
4: Bet you did for an
1: already you hear us.
4: Come, come, cra.
1: And
4: then you have both round them. Wa. The higher day,
1: okay.
4: Oh, Abrabo, no, a bayam,
1: a bayam, a bayam,
4: a bayam, a
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4: a
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1: a bayam, a bayam, a bayam, a school for your girl, the year 2 hours. My mom, Bishop Pastor. Bishop,
5: Doc,
1: yes, open it. You are on the
5: Doc, assembling in answer. What do you be duty for?
1: Okay,
5: Brana Befa.
1: 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Wow,
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5: The beginning,
1: Brana Befa.
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1: That's right.
5: Opa nyina nyankopon.
1: Mm.
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1: Amen.
5: Ewale.
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1: Mm.
5: Na o man show no
1: ya. Amen.
5: Ene wase.
1: Mm.
5: Se we di nkunim.
1: Amen.
5: Yesu de munti.
1: Mm.
5: Amen.
1: Amen. Amen. I wish you Bishop Benjamin Fifi Addison and where we in seven the canal. I wish you Dr. Amuzu and Ebiam Jesu Abrenma Hoka Mamma Di Gumedi Ochiami. Yene Apostle Samuel Odru and by Afe Pastor Bernard and Afe Bishop Benjamin Fifi Addison. Sabre, yes, Dodo Fakumia, Abako for International Church, Sabre, the DJ Wazi, and also the P. Womachi, the Denewa, and Otia Jabrena Kanya Nadia Manana Fe, or the Nyumpan. 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We at Jesus Prayer House, your numbers are hold wa over each day acquire one sa ebe kind. Mesro, radio yama radio naha, a humatin no mian sa unu di for ebediasha. And your adentina, shalom, peace and life to you. Bye bye.

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1: yo, DJ Wazzy,
0: one cookie beef, you get fried like calamari. 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

0: awade no kwara mu nti ye nkosuro atamfo biara hona ho aden onam ye ne rage Jesus Christ mu tumodo amen
1: amen hallelujah. 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Today, if you don't speak Hebrew, you try to learn it. Amen. 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
1: Somebody pray, Kapa, it's good to pray, so pray, Kapa, it's good to pray, it's good to pray, somebody lift your voice and pray,
0: Rent and a big house at a bit, Marshall to the big house, Rent and a big house at a bit, Marshall to the big house, Rent and a big house at a bit, Marshall to the big house, Rent and a big house at a bit, Marshall to the big house, Rent and a big house at a bit, Marshall to the big house, Rent and a big house at a bit, Marshall to the big house, Rent and a big house at a bit, Marshall to the big house, Rent and a big house at a bit, Marshall to the big house, Rent and a big house at a bit, Marshall to the big house, Rent and a big house at a bit, Marshall to the big house, Rent and a big house at a bit, Marshall to the big house, Rent and a big house at a bit, Marshall to the big house, Rent and a big house at a bit, Marshall to the big house, Rent and a big house at a bit, Marshall to the big house, Rent and a big house at a bit, Marshall to the big house, Rent and a big house at a bit, Marshall to the big house, Rent and a big house at a bit, Marshall to the big house, Rent and a big house at a bit, Marshall to the big house,
2: Jesus. 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

Somebody shout the name above every other name, Jesus.

104.5 FM Plan B, all the way from Tema, Ghana. The four person show and crying, sir. A bra woman of God, a dear enemy, a worship, a rating. It may be a phone line, sir. 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A crying be more to be an a rati, a piano, union, every sir, a rati. 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Every say as you worship him, the gates of heaven begins to happen. The Bible said enter his gates with thanks.

0: the Lord is visiting you wherever you are tonight. I see by the word of the Lord that the Lord said, and Apostle Paul made it emphatically, that there is no way a man will know the mind of God. You can only know the concerns of God about you only if you have the Holy Ghost in you tonight. Mahukwan and Anna Jesus Namun Gongro and Adiasun Kobe our Brabum and a Punubia Mua to a Bibisa Senna Mia. A radical sermon, Romans chapter 8, verse 26. A radice, me a radim, Hunsa, Mima, Emroye, the Bre O Mafa, Inti, a chasamun, Concrono, me Buamo. It's there. And let me read it as a woman of God. Sabre, Kadaba. Go turn your Bibles to Romans chapter number 8. Maybe you will be at turn your Bibles to Romans chapter number 8. Woman of God, let me read today. And then I'm making kind. Now we are. You open the gate by worship. A prono. Wherever you are, maybe you will be in part of your Romans chapter 8. Verse 26. Let's hear the voice of the Lord. I read Romans chapter 8, verse number 26. Likewise, the Spirit also helps in our weakness. For we do not know what we should pray for as we ought, but the Spirit Himself makes intercession for us with groanings which cannot be uttered. Another for baby be will be near a suffer a radi and nam a year apostle so edit raya and nana g Romans chapter number 8 verse 26 or say. Mehusa embra we be a wanipa af Nisenti Aquina Cassia Mira de Media Tour Ama Nipenina and Se Namion Concrono Ubermana Quain and Nana Tree. Now we do with him. No what's retro. No what sounds so de and some phobia sawanoa. Sa and some fun of the sawan on our beer one on our car. What brabo as a sample coupe, Casema brabo.
1: My bravo, my life.
0: This is Sir Ananaji.
1: It's changing tonight.
0: As Casa Abraham Bombay.
1: As I'm about to pray, Lord, place your word in my mouth. Father, place your word in my mouth.
0: Lord, fill my mouth.
1: Lord, fill my mouth with your word.
0: With your word.
1: Lord, fill my mouth with your word.
0: Wherever you are, lift your voice and pray. Holy Ghost. Holy Ghost. Jesus. Wherever you are, lift your hand and say, Lord Jesus.
1: Lord Jesus.
0: Tonight. Father, help me. I need your help. Let the Spirit of God.
1: Fill
0: me.
1: Help me.
0: Let the Spirit of God help me. Let me read something before we pray again. Man of God, get ready. You lead us in worship as you are led. In praise as you are led. I read again, but your son's working kind of Romans chapter number 8, verse 26. As likewise, the Spirit also helps in our weakness. If we say, for we do not know what we should pray for as we ought. It was a beer, unimia, unkakra. Adiabakwana, Spirit of God, administer to me, and Jesus. obi utie ye o committee bi obi so ko interview bi na sa meeting no we had the utterance of the Holy Ghost.
1: Amen.
0: I said I'm going to the assembly. You need to open your mouth wide tonight. You need to be praying as a sign of you've opened your mouth wide. The Holy Ghost filled my mouth.
1: Mm.
0: Because God wanted to prevail.
1: Mm.
0: That meeting, that interview now, Connor. Open your mouth wide and he will breathe on you. Open your mouth wide and he'll fill your mouth. And as you open your mouth in that interview, as you open your mouth in that meeting, the contract, the partnership, it will work. Whatever you are looking for, the Spirit of God said that open your mouth tonight, for he will put a word in your mouth.
1: Mm.
0: And that word, we call that word prayer.
1: Mm.
0: Once you put that word, those words in your mouth, and you voice it out, a way of prayer, you have prevailed. We will pray again, but I want to read again. Likewise, the Spirit also helps in our weakness, for we do not know what we should pray for as we ought, but the Spirit himself make intercession

0: Fill my mouth.
1: Fill my mouth
0: with your spirit.
1: With your spirit.
0: Fill my mouth.
1: Fill my mouth
0: with your presence.
1: With your presence.
0: Fill my mouth.
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0: with power.
1: With power.
0: Open your mouth and pray. Holy Ghost. 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

0: 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Shabadaba.
1: You can call us on 0551 656565 or 0551 656656. 0551 656565 or 0551 656656.
0: Words are spirit. Mm. The other day, the centurion officer told Jesus, just speak a word. Mm. Just speak a word. Obey to me from my professor. Offers you another bomb, Paisa, a raton concron at the Assam for the show.
1: Amen.
0: Who call interviewer? A debia or she share a woppeny be a one as a wish be a say a bank, a business, a woppeny be a
1: year.
0: A debia or she share. And the Lord is filling your mouth.
1: Amen.
0: And the centurion officer said, King Jesus, speak a word.
1: Mm.
0: And Jesus said, who are you? I've never seen a man of your caliber before. Me who bear my leader or to said, me kodifia kwasa nafuna yare no be kase yes master Jesus ubeba me fi just speak a word. And Nana G, when you call, who will speak a word on your life, or the Spirit of God enables us. Nyamin Konkran, what you do, Raya Musa Yenfanka, a year in Shira Sem, any Yenfanya Empire Mauno, Yadibo Empire Mount Sisia, na Adibia, Oshibia, Ukona Ubia Wanua, a Radun Konkran Ankasa, a Dinsen Fu Abesuinum, San and Samina Wankasa Winsemo. By the time you leave that place, you know that God is good.
1: Mm-hmm.
0: Woman of God, lift the read the numbers again. Just call the numbers again.
1: 0551 656 655 or 0551 656 56 5 6.

0: Man of God, people, we all need what we call utterance. Kasa. We are not just saying vocabulary. The utterance of the spirit. I give you Shibia and Anna give prayer. We'll pray with you and we ask the spirit of God to give you utterance. Onfa, unkonkronfa, nyamitu misem, enfan shewenum. 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Adukurono unsaka.
1: Amen.
0: When you say woman of God, it's somehow difficult. Woman of God called anonymous. People are calling, but it's not stable.
1: 0551 6565 6566
0: Woman of God, when you say, sometimes, genuinely, or person, or Barbie etna. Who are Barbie? Or person, or country. Men. Sometimes it's difficult. The utterance to say to a woman that I love you or I want to marry you, it's not an easy thing. It's not always that easy. I mean the genuine ones. What do I know? Can't send me a baby. I mean, should I be free, mama? What do I know? Think what? A backfire. But the Bible said, Apostle Paul realized that there is something called the utterance of the Holy Ghost. It is in Yakopo Kasa, Kasa Nyame Kasa.
1: Nyame Kasa.
0: Nasobema Ukoya Erade Bekasa. 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Uwa contract. And as a meeting Ukono. 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Somebody said victory.
1: Victory.
0: Woman of God, call the numbers again. Let's put the worship.
1: 0551 6565 6566 566 566
0: Woman of God, lift your hand and say, Radi Jesus.
1: Lord Jesus.
0: Maybe you'll be at the full page and say, Radi Jesus.
1: Lord Jesus.
0: The empire say,
1: I pray that this evening help me, Lord God. Lord, speak into my life.
0: Speak a word.
1: Speak a word.
0: Speak your word.
1: Speak your word.
0: Into my spirit.
1: Into my spirit.
0: And let me speak your word.
1: And let me speak your word.
0: And as I speak.
1: And as I speak.
0: Let victory be mine.
1: Let victory be mine.
0: Say, Lord Jesus.
1: Say, Lord Jesus. Tonight, speak into my spirit. Speak into my soul. And Lord, when I stand before men,
0: say an interview.
1: Be it an interview.
0: Say a dear man, be a manoka.
1: Or anything that I desire that I have to open my mouth to. Lord, as I pray tonight, let your Holy Spirit, let him speak into my spirit. That when I go and I open my mouth to speak, what the Holy Spirit has spoken into my spirit will be that which will be established. Holy Ghost, Jesus, my Jesus, my soul to the big host, Rapayan, the Bacosa, Broski, the Bacosa, Rapayan, the Bacosa, Broski, the Bacosa, Rapayan, the Bacosa, Broski, the Bacosa, Rapayan, the Bacosa, 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

0: O man of God, ya be bom paya ma obi bia oko openi bi enim. 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
1: Hello.
0: Hello, good evening.
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0: May Bacho Bodhi and in the opposite Jesus, Emma and Nana G. Kadaba.
1: Asamankasi,
0: Mr. Adu.
1: Yeah.
0: May Bacho Kasa. 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Na Werate Unime. A radi with him a yawafuna or sofo ado a radi with him a sinny penny now bibi awas I seen so when you wanna see your mom and your papa crumbling in the bus I seen so you bought empire then you had dream back who said a radi and energy shiranin su manu yari don't be a and and woman back when you mean be a one fan to 2 years ah Abonifu e wengina so Ode kunti adano Ene Wajesu demu Ya jeni e free Yare dumi priemu We pray that Jesus Set you free tonight
2: Amen.
0: For the Bible said When Jesus set you free You are free indeed Man of God in the name of Jesus We decree, we declare that you are free.
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0: In the name of Jesus, your Amen. 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
0: Every chains are falling. Patele batulia bandedebe. The chains are falling. Brakata itadaba. The doors are being opened in. Matuli abandedebe. You are free. Kapapandedebe. According to John chapter 8, verse 36, Jesus said, if he set you free, if Jesus set you free, if Jesus set you free, brother, sister, you are free. We use brother Ado, we use servant of God Ado as a point of contact to whoever that is not well, whoever that is sick. We pray for you that you will not die premature death. You will live and declare the goodness of the Lord. Brother Ado, man of God, you will live. You will leave and declare the goodness of the Lord. Receive the breath of Jesus right now. Receive it in the name of Jesus.
2: Amen.
0: Exodus chapter 23, verse 25. 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

0: ginawa erudi asemese wanu nti Holy Ghost obetwa no na ubiwa no kasa with the victory and the beba.
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0: Jesus. 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
0: Baby bia uwo bia no. 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
1: Say Lord Jesus.
0: E radi Yesu.
1: Thank you for this day.
0: Ya dewa siya nana ji.
1: I know I am a sinner.
0: Me jitu mse mi ya tipo yeni.
1: And I know you sent your son Jesus to die for my sins.
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1: Father, I believe that Jesus is the Lord and King. I pray and I accept him into my heart. Renew my life and my mind. Write my name in the book of life. And I pray that you use me as a vessel of honor. Order my steps in your word. That one day I too will be with you in your kingdom. Thank you, Lord Jesus, for writing my name in the book of life and the gift of your salvation. In Jesus' mighty name we have prayed. Amen. Thank you, Jesus. Thank you, Jesus.
0: God bless you. Therefore, Sabre Utieno. The sounds fucking kind scripture and be among Romans chapter number 8, verse 26. As likewise, the Spirit also helps in our weakness. Only under four, to suffer in a man conquer, maybe be a Ubiano. Utien, Bompire. If you can speak, pray in tongues. Pray in tongues for a very long time, your strength will come back.
1: Amen.
0: And the Spirit of God will speak to you.
1: Amen.
0: The Spirit of God will teach you what to do. Let's engage the activities of the Holy Spirit. And you can only do that by prayer. Woman of God, you can only do that by prayer. The fruit here, you may be able to your friend love, prayer, radio, ministry, love, or don't pay love. Prayer, radio ministry. In your plan B FM every Saturday 10 p.m. to 11 p.m. Yet the Empire Bosom at the Brew. Send on Concrete Jai one Pibo. No, yet the Abelasso. And then the Swedish is a radio shroud.
1: Amen.
0: A radio the Assembly as Sawano. Cosuna Bompana. Assembly radio as Sawano and a Becker's here. No be one on Ocasa and for confusion. At the peace, Ebeba, Emma Winyan Kunimti, Ebama, you do appointment letter at Yama, Ubenya promotion. So keep on praying, and as the Spirit of God fill your mouth, because God knows that you are weak. And you say, baby, you need Him. God bless you, Pastor Adam. na me shall so fray na erade ebeye enu na kase ewa brebom sambre ubibia wapeja wensafa Christ bia misre mwamusu na kwa sorry uko sorry ache ochina e Sunday so boni bi wadi 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assemblies of God so for opinion of even Reverend Dr. Bo Abakadanius and then hook up for Lady Marilyn Abakadanius and you're sorry mpeni fujina and you're sorry mbenyina church leaders ina eh chen and to your more special invitation wuni asuru biya kwa bra and yeah assemblies of God committee 3 na Edward Bayo Kasia
1: amen.
0: The sound suit share sponsors, Mr. Winston Sakiview, Namishra.
1: Amen.
0: I want to send it across in front support to radio program. God bless you.
1: Bless you.
0: And may God give you heart desire.
1: Amen.
0: Mr. Winston Sakiview, God bless you. And Obibi, our boy, Mr. Ewusi, Richard Ewusi, and then Hunka for promise Ewusi all the way London. Woman of God, prophetess, God bless you. Prophetess gift and God bless you. Reverend Steve Mensa, Powerhouse Prayer Ministry, Committee 11, Yami Shrao.
1: Mr.
0: and Mrs. Abedu, oh, Mama Florence, and Ukunu, Yami Shramo. Mona Mudia by radio, so for the first, Radinamo, so I'm chair your first radio program, Edemai.
1: Amen.
0: God bless you, bless you, Mr. and Mrs. Abedu. God bless you, and bless your generations and generations. Obibi wa boy, be and Yami blessing the generations. This one is a generational blessing. We decree, we declare. Amen.
1: Amen.
0: And Nana, do you mean the NSC? A woman of God will be Bikana.
1: We love you. God bless you. We've entered into the new month of August. Today is the 1st of August. Now, Dibia, you need us to send your baby, you know, God Himself. In the 8th month, the 8th month is for what?
0: For a new beginning.
1: New beginning.
0: Resurrection.
1: Resurrection. So whatever is dead in our lives has been resurrected and we've entered new beginnings in Jesus' name.
0: Assemblies of God come to three.
1: God bless
0: Grace
1: you.
0: Pentecostal, Reverend Dr. Babakadanius.
1: Happy birthday, Mr. Robert Asma of GMPC. Happy birthday, Mr. Robert Asma. God bless
0: happy
1: you.
0: Birthday.
1: Long life, peace of mind.
0: Amen.
1: Amen.
0: Amen.
1: We love you.
0: Mr. and Mrs. Quincy, Yetia Munina. Mr. and Mrs. Asma, Yetia Munina. Thank you.
1: Thank you.
2: 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Amazing.
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for me, when a song blesses me so much, I prefer to listen to it than to sing it. Most of the songs that probably have really blessed my life, I don't know how to sing them, because normally I just like soaking in. But this was one of those songs I didn't tell Gigi. For almost a week, this song was a blessing to my life. And then he sends the song and say, there's a song we need to do. Truthfully, I told him I couldn't have the time to open it yet. So a few days, Thursday, I decided to open it. I said, how come it's the same song you sent to me again? It carries, if you've read Psalm 34,

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Today, if you don't speak Yahweh, you try to learn it. 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

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Numbers 23 verse 19. Says God is not a man that he will lie, nor a son of man that he will repent. Well, has he said and will he not do? Has he spoken and will he not make?